from his new album called That's Just Me, it's Riley Green with Think As You Drunk. If you're celebrating a birthday today, happy birthday. You share a birthday with country star Nico Moon. I hope all your birthday wishes are coming true this weekend. John Party, Chris Lane after George Burge.

0: know.
1: From his album, Honky Tonk Hollywood, John Party with Boots Off. Hello, my name is John Glenn. Now, as we get ready to enter the cold and flu season, washing your hands is the number one way to ward off a cold. 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
7: 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Tonight, a 50-50 chance for rain and thunderstorms after midnight. Lows will drop to 68. A 40% chance of leftover showers on your Monday, with tomorrow's highs at 82. Tuesday, partly sunny, only 74 degrees. And by midweek on Wednesday, the nice weather continues, partly sunny, with a high of 73.
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1: 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United Way has contributed over $1.5 million back to our community within the last 5 years. Let's make it a big campaign this year. 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
1: Here's your forecast from the ABK Flooring Weather Center. Tonight, a 50-50 chance for rain and thunderstorms after midnight. Lows will drop to 68. A 40% chance of leftover showers on your Monday, with tomorrow's highs at 82. Tuesday, partly sunny, only 74 degrees. And by midweek on Wednesday, the nice weather continues, partly sunny, with a high of 73.
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0: Megan Maroney with Medicine. It is the 20th of September. Let's check some entertainment history. It was on this day, 1984, we had two huge shows make their debut. The Cosby Show premiered, Who's the Boss premiered. That was both in 1984. Law & Order SVU premiered on this day, 1999. My Name is Earl premiered in 2005. Hawaii Five-O was rebooted in 2010. Mike and Molly also premiering the 20th of September, 2010. New Girl premiered in 2011. This Is Us. It premiered the 20th of September, 2016. That's entertainment history.
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Kenny's new CD, Silver Sands Marina, is in our hands now. Kenny's latest there, it's called Carry On. Another hour of country music is off and rolling. Kevin Powers, brand new artist coming out of Nashville. His new song, Move On, after Thomas Rhett. After

0: Kevin Powers getting help from his buddy Shaboozy. That is a brand new song called Move On. Stella Lefty's Boston is coming up next. And thank you for joining me. My name is John Glenn. Now, here's a healthy habit to keep in mind when we wake up tomorrow morning. Before you pour yourself that cup of coffee, get 8 ounces of water in. I have to get up and start taking allergy pills when I wake up. So I always start with water and then coffee. It's a great way to stay hydrated. It's a great way to start your hydration. Get the water in and then the coffee versus starting with coffee. And then you get to work with more coffee and then a little water later in the morning.
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2: 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During the Jewish exile to Babylon, Daniel and his friends face trials as Babylon's armies conquer Jerusalem. Daniel and the Fiery Furnace is rated PG-13. On the other screen, it's back once again, Practical Magic 2. Be sure to pick up your commemorative 100th anniversary t-shirts and other goodies celebrating the 100th anniversary of the Indiana Theater this week on Main Street in downtown Washington. 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Tonight, a 50-50 chance for rain and thunderstorms after midnight. Lows will drop to 68. A 40% chance of leftover showers on your Monday with tomorrow's highs at 82. Tuesday, partly sunny, only 74 degrees. And by midweek on Wednesday, the nice weather continues, partly sunny, with a high of 73.
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0: Russell Dickerson and Worth Your Wild. My name is John Glenn. If you're celebrating a birthday today, happy birthday. You share it with a few famous folks like country star Nico Moon, American Idol winner Philip Phillips, Sophia Loren, John Bernthal from The Punisher. He wrote all of the Game of Thrones books. George R.R. Martin. Gary Cole played Bill Lumberg in Office Space. And if it is your special day today, happy birthday. I hope all your birthday wishes come true.
1: We are Washington.

0: Ooh, that's a good combo. Carter Faith with Wyatt Flores. It's called Nothing Better to Do. Kind of pops on the radio, doesn't it? I'm loving it. I hope you guys are too. My name is John Glenn. Thank you for joining me this weekend. Now, Dolly Parton, her hotel they've been working on, the museum that will be the third floor of that hotel, the Songteller Hotel, will be open. It's called the Life of Many Colors Museum. They open officially September 29th.
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1: Students who can read by the end of third grade are 35% more likely to graduate. I'm Dr. Katie Jenner, Indiana Secretary of Education, here to tell you how reading 30 minutes per day can improve the trajectory.

0: as may be falling behind China. For President Trump, the message is simple. Keep America innovating and let Congress handle the rest. Richard Boyd reporting.
1: Democrats are doubling down in Michigan, pouring millions into a Senate race. Republican see as a major pickup opportunity. Correspondent Ron Taylor reports.
2: According to Axios, Senate Majority PAC aligned with Chuck Schumer is spending another $10 million to support Abdul El-Sayed, bringing its Michigan spending to $30 million. El-Sayed says every path to a Democratic Senate majority runs through Michigan. Republicans are backing former Congressman Mike Rogers and see the race as a chance to flip the seat. The massive spending signals Democrats may be worried about their candidate choices. Ron Taylor reported.
1: ICE agents reportedly shot a man in Austin, Texas on Sunday. The man was taken to the hospital, though the extent of his injuries are unclear. The circumstances surrounding the shooting are also unknown. The U.S. says it killed four people in an airstrike on a drug boat in the Caribbean. The U.S. Southern Command made the announcement in a post on Sunday and said confirmed intelligence revealed that the vessel was involved in narco trafficking. The Trump administration has been targeting alleged narco terrorist in the Caribbean and Eastern Pacific. More at townhall.com.
3: The midterms are almost here, and Republicans could be in deep trouble. Polls show Democrats leading in key races. Tonight, Rob Finnerty on Newsmax reveals the growing threat from the DSA and the radical left. With less than 60 days to go, Finnerty says it's time for the GOP to hit the panic button. The House may go, and control of the Senate is up for grabs. Gas prices, mortgage rates, health care, and out-of-control national debt. Americans are angry, and the progressive left wants total control of Congress. Tallarico, El-Sayed, AOC, Bernie Sanders. Finnerty reveals President Trump's secret plan to fight back and what you can do to help him. Don't miss Finnerty tonight at 8 p.m. Eastern on Newsmax. 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
4: Here's your forecast from the ABK Flooring Weather Center. Tonight, a 50-50 chance for rain and thunderstorms after midnight. Lows will drop to 68. A 40% chance of leftover showers on your Monday, with tomorrow's highs at 82. Tuesday, partly sunny, only 74 degrees. And by midweek on Wednesday, the nice weather continues, partly sunny, with a high of 73.
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Ella Langley and Morgan Wallen with a great collaboration. It's called I Can't Love You Anymore. My name is John Glenn. Thank you for joining me this weekend. Luke Bryan's latest, She's Country and She Knows It, after this new fella, Hudson Westbrook, Painted You Pretty.

0: Luke Bryan, She's Country, and She Knows It. His new CD, Signs, in stores this weekend. Blake Shelton, Tucker Wetmore, that brand new artist, Graylin James. Oh, his Water at a Wedding song, one of the hottest new songs in country music right now. And it's only going to get better for Graylin. He will be on the road with Kenny Chesney for the Vibe Room Tour in 27. It's Chesney. It's Eric Church. It's Sheryl Crow. It's Graylin James. And then there's the special guests, Old Dominion.
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1: Here's your forecast from the ABK Flooring Weather Center. Tonight, a 50-50 chance for rain and thunderstorms after midnight. Lows will drop to 68. A 40% chance of leftover showers on your Monday, with tomorrow's highs at 82. Tuesday, partly sunny, only 74 degrees. And by midweek on Wednesday, the nice weather continues, partly sunny, with a high of 73.
2: 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Cowboy boots, welcome.

0: Greenland James and his latest called Water at a Wedding. Brand new music from that brand new artist. My name is John Glenn. Thank you for joining me this weekend. Checking my holiday calendar. We're 96 days away from Christmas. It's not too early. Start thinking about Christmas and gifts. We are 41 days away from Halloween. And we're 48 hours, 2 days away from the first day of fall.
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0: Corey Kent singing about empty words. Some new words went into the Merriam-Webster dictionary. They've added 1,400 new words officially. Some of the highlights include crash out, parasocial, looks maxing, cake pop, promposal, and rickroll. We now know what all those things mean, now to the thanks to the dictionary.
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5: At The General, we admit we don't know every country song. We just know the best country songs.

Zach John King with Get to Drinkin'. His new album is called I'm What You Get. He'll have a headlining tour called the Get to Drinkin' Tour kicking off this October. Thomas Rhett to sing about a t-shirt. Jacob Hackworth with a new one after Luke Combs.

0: The new artist, Jacob Hackworth, and What Took You So Long. Morgan Wallen and Chris Jansen coming up in just a moment. And researchers reviewed the 300 TikTok and Instagram videos that are very popular and are tagged with healthy eating hashtags. They found more than two-thirds of those videos contain misleading or inaccurate health information. Please know the source you're getting your health information from.
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8: Here's your forecast from the ABK Flooring Weather Center. Tonight, a 50-50 chance for rain and thunderstorms after midnight. Lows will drop to 68. A 40% chance of leftover showers on your Monday, with tomorrow's highs at 82. Tuesday, partly sunny, only 74 degrees. And by midweek on Wednesday, the nice weather continues, partly sunny, with a high of 73.
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0: Bo Wetzel with Ella Langley. It's called Jaded. Hello, my name is John Glenn. Welcome to the weekend. Now, one of the hot new hobbies is bird watching. Now, one of the things I found was interesting when Lainey Wilson talked about this new hobby she picked up bird watching. She not only likes to look at the birds, see them, but she also likes to hear them. She said there's interesting melodies in all their songs. So I wonder if some of her music in the future may be influenced by this new hobby. Now, with that in mind, official bird watchers voted on which bird has the prettiest song. And according to their ratings, out of a 5-star rating, 1 being bad, 5 being the best, the blackbird, 4.52 stars, it's number 1. The willow warbler is number 2 at 4.45. And for the record, I think the willow warbler was an artist that was inducted into the Grand Ole Opry back in the 40s.
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0: Jelly Roll with his latest called Hands Up. My name is John Glenn. Thank you for spending a little bit of your weekend with me. We got another 5-day work week to get ready for. Be excellent to each other.
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2: News this hour from Town Hall. I'm John Scott. An ICE officer involved in a shooting this afternoon in Austin, Texas. Richard Boyd has more.
3: The shooting happened when ICE stopped a Toyota driven by a reportedly wanted illegal alien. A confrontation followed and shots were fired. The detainee was hit and is being treated in a nearby hospital and is expected to survive. Apparently, no ICE or other law enforcement were injured. Richard Boyd reporting.
2: Yemen's Houthis say they attacked sensitive sites in the Saudi capital Riyadh on Saturday with missiles and drones, hours after flames and a large plume of smoke were seen near the city's main airport. Saudi Arabia had sent alerts overnight warning of potential danger around Riyadh. Ukrainian forces firing more than 1,000 drones at Russia overnight, including hundreds that were launched toward Moscow as the Kremlin was wrapping up a third and last day of its parliamentary elections. Moscow's mayor described the wave of drones as the largest ever drone attack on the Russian capital and said that there had been damage to the Moscow oil refinery. Forecasters keeping an eye on several tropical weather systems. Correspondent Jennifer King.
4: Tropical storm Faye has formed in the North Atlantic, but there are no coastal watches, warnings, or threats to land as of yet. The National Hurricane Center reports Faye is about 450 miles southwest of the Azores with 45-mile-per-hour winds, but forecasters expect wind shear and dry air will weaken the storm before it becomes a threat to the coastal U.S. Meanwhile, in the Pacific, tropical storm Otis southwest of the Baja Peninsula is expected to strengthen into a hurricane. Some meteorologists are more worried about a tropical disturbance in Vest 95.

0: 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Fueled by a strong El Nino, the thunderstorm system could bring heavy rain and winds to Puerto Vallarta and Mazatlan before dumping moisture in New Mexico, Arizona, or Colorado later this week. I'm Jennifer King.
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3: Here's a look at your forecast from the ABK Flooring Weather Center. Overnight, it's decreasing clouds, lows around 72. Today, it is hot and all sunshine, highs near 93, a 40% chance of showers tonight with lows in the mid-60s. Tomorrow, to kick off the work week, it's a 60% chance of rain throughout the day, highs really cooling off to 80. The showers continue tomorrow night with lows near 59. And Tuesday, it's the same story, slight chance of rain and thunderstorms with highs in the mid-70s. Rain continues Tuesday night with lows near 56.
4: 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On the General.

That's Lainey Wilson and John Mayer, Phone, Keys, and Wallet. I'm Peggy Sweet. I hope you had a fantastic weekend. It's great to have you here. Let's keep things moving along tonight. Lots of great music to hear, including this one. Morgan Wallen and Post Malone. I ain't coming back, but I'll

0: That's Texas-born Parker McCollum and Killing Me. Wherever you are right now, whether it be work, home, maybe you are driving, wherever you are, I'm so happy you're here. I've got Low Cash and Dierks Bentley, Chris Young all on the way, but Ella Langley, she's loving life again. That's on the way next.
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1: Here's a look at your forecast from the ABK Flooring Weather Center. Overnight, it's decreasing clouds, lows around 72. Today, it is hot and all sunshine, highs near 93, a 40% chance of showers tonight with lows in the mid-60s. Tomorrow, to kick off the work week, it's a 60% chance of rain throughout the day, highs really cooling off to 80. The showers continue tomorrow night with lows near 59. And Tuesday, it's the same story, slight chance of rain and thunderstorms with highs in the mid-70s. Rain continues Tuesday night with lows near 56.
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0: That's Chris Young, and I didn't come here to leave. More great country is headed your way. I've got Low Cash Hometown Home on the way.
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0: that Stan and Shay and Say So. I've got Kenny Chesney coming up, and if you haven't heard, I don't know where you've been. Kenny is going on tour with Eric Church, Sheryl Crow, Graylin James. There are a ton of dates up there. It's worth a road trip. Let me tell you, you could go to a couple of the dates. Pre-sale tickets are on sale for church choir members through this Thursday and then general public on Friday. So again, it is ericchurch.com where you can become a church choir member and get your tickets. It's going to be an incredible, it's going to be the show we're going to talk about all summer. Yeah, I can't wait. Kenny Chesney, he's going to carry on next.
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1: Showing this week at the Indiana Theater on Main Street in downtown Washington, it's Daniel and the Fiery Furnace. During the Jewish exile to Babylon, Daniel and his friends face trials as Babylon's armies conquer Jerusalem. Daniel and the Fiery Furnace is rated PG-13. 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
2: News this hour from Town Hall. I'm John Scott. The conflict between Saudi Arabia and Iran-backed Houthi forces has sharply escalated after a missile attack targeted Riyadh and Saudi oil infrastructure. Although Saudi Arabia said the missile was intercepted, explosions and a fire were reported near Riyadh's airport, while the Houthis claim responsibility for attacks on sensitive sites in Riyadh and Aramco facilities in Yanbu. The United States advising Americans to reconsider travel to the region. As artificial intelligence panic grows, one prominent Trump advisor urging the administration not to overreact.
3: Anthropic CEO Dario Amodei warns that advanced AI may pose serious risks, but David Sachs pushes back, arguing companies shouldn't use fear to demand cartels or government approval before launching products. Sachs says existing antitrust and product liability laws are enough, and that Washington should avoid unnecessary regulation. The bigger danger, he says, may be falling behind China. For President Trump, the message is simple. Keep America innovating and let Congress handle the rest. Richard Boyd reporting.
2: The White House says its government-wide fraud crackdown is delivering major results for major American taxpayers. Bernie Bennett has more.
4: The Trump administration's fiscal year 2026 task force docket reports some $245 billion in estimated fraud recovery since January of 2025. Officials say just under $63 billion in fraud was stopped on an annualized basis, with $59 billion recovered through indictments and settlements. The docket lists 25 documented actions, including charges, suspensions, and new policies. Bernie Bennett reporting.
2: And a big Sunday night football matchup, Kansas City and Indianapolis. In overtime, in Kansas City, the Chiefs pull it out in overtime over the Colts, 33-30. More on these stories from townhall.com.
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6: Here's a look at your forecast from the ABK Flooring Weather Center. Overnight, it's decreasing clouds, lows around 72. Today, it is hot and all sunshine, highs near 93, a 40% chance of showers tonight with lows in the mid-60s. Tomorrow, to kick off the work week, it's a 60% chance of rain throughout the day, highs really cooling off to 80. The showers continue tomorrow night with lows near 59. And Tuesday, it's the same story, slight chance of rain and thunderstorms with highs in the mid-70s. Rain continues Tuesday night with lows near 56.
0: 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On a train.

0: That's Tucker Wetmore. Who told you that? And the world may be a little bit more quiet this time of day, but the music isn't. Coming up, I've got Toby Keith, Cody Johnson, and Lauren Elena is on the way next.
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1: Here's a look at your forecast from the ABK Flooring Weather Center. Overnight, it's decreasing clouds, lows around 72. Today, it is hot and all sunshine, highs near 93, a 40% chance of showers tonight with lows in the mid-60s. Tomorrow, to kick off the work week, it's a 60% chance of rain throughout the day, highs really cooling off to 80. The showers continue tomorrow night with lows near 59. And Tuesday, it's the same story, slight chance of rain and thunderstorms with highs in the mid-70s. Rain continues Tuesday night with lows near 56.
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a ranch hand in a pinch, man. 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A cast iron skillet swinging lid flip.

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1: 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I say just go take it. I've got Corey Kent and Tyler Hubbard both on the way next, so keep it here for the next round of country, just for you.
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0: That's Tyler Hubbard and Land. And oh my goodness, have you heard? 2027 is going to be huge because Florida Georgia Line, they are doing a 12-day reunion tour that's going to run across the country, and they are making a stop at Stagecoach. Yeah. Can you believe that? I have been waiting for this for so long, and now 2027 is going to be huge. We've got what Eric Church and Kenny Chesney announced along the Florida Georgia Line reunion. I can't wait. I'm not trying to rush things, but it's just great. It's going to be a great year for concerts. Keith Urban, Better Life, that's coming up next.
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1: Oh, yeah!
0: You're welcome.
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1: The British are coming back. 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And Peter Asher of Peter and Gordon. 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
2: News this hour from Town Hall. I'm John Scott. Two of the world's most powerful leaders meet in Washington this week.
3: President Trump is scheduled to host Chinese President Xi at the White House this Thursday. He's expected to greet him as his plane lands at Joint Base Andrews on Wednesday. Topics to be discussed between the two world leaders reportedly include trade, Iran, oil, and AI.
2: That's correspondent Laura Winters. President Trump says his plans for a memorial arch will include a military facility. More from Jennifer King.
4: President Trump is now saying the 250-foot triumphal arch he wants to build in Washington will also serve a defense purpose. In a social media post, he says it would become a top-grade military complex able to store ammunition and host drones and snipers on the roof and plaza areas. He claims to be acting at the, quote, strong request of the military. The U.S. Commission of Fine Arts approved the arch proposal this week, but it faces legal opposition. Three Vietnam veterans and an architectural historian have filed a lawsuit to stop construction, saying the project lacks required congressional authorization and would block sight lines between the Lincoln Memorial and Arlington National Cemetery. Jennifer King, Washington.
2: President Trump creating a new AI force and plans to appoint an artificial intelligence czar to oversee the effort. The goal, to protect America's leadership in AI, while making sure the industry does not engage in harmful or illegal practices. Republicans heading into the final stretch of the midterm election campaign with a historic financial advantage. And party leaders say that momentum could help them expand their majority in the House of Representatives. The National Republican Congressional Committee announcing it raised $13.5 million in August, outraising its Democratic counterpart, the Democratic Congressional Campaign Committee, by $1.5 million during the month. More on these stories from townhall.com.
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6: Here's a look at your forecast from the ABK Flooring Weather Center. Overnight, it's decreasing clouds, lows around 72. Today, it is hot and all sunshine, highs near 93, a 40% chance of showers tonight with lows in the mid-60s. Tomorrow, to kick off the work week, it's a 60% chance of rain throughout the day, highs really cooling off to 80. The showers continue tomorrow night with lows near 59. And Tuesday, it's the same story, slight chance of rain and thunderstorms with highs in the mid-70s. Rain continues Tuesday night with lows near 56.
0: If you have a beach house for the holidays and want us to join, we will. 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

That's Post Malone and Morgan Wallen, and I had some help. If you're still awake, you've got company. I'm Peggy Sweet. If you're working, if you're driving, whatever it is you're doing, getting ready for work, maybe you're just getting home from work. Whatever it is, I'm going to keep the country coming your way. I've got lots of it this hour. Let me see. Russell Dickerson, Dan and Shay, and right now, Megan Maroney. 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

0: That's Zach Toppin, south of Sanity. More of today's country favorites are headed your way. I've got Dan and Shay and Tequila coming up.
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6: Here's a look at your forecast from the ABK Flooring Weather Center. Overnight, it's decreasing clouds, lows around 72. Today, it is hot and all sunshine, highs near 93, a 40% chance of showers tonight with lows in the mid-60s. Tomorrow, to kick off the work week, it's a 60% chance of rain throughout the day, highs really cooling off to 80. The showers continue tomorrow night with lows near 59. And Tuesday, it's the same story, slight chance of rain and thunderstorms with highs in the mid-70s. Rain continues Tuesday night with lows near 56.
7: Good news, it's almost football season. Oh yeah, this is the General.

If we could sing, we'd audition to be on The Road. You know, that singing show with Keith Urban and Blake Shelton. But we can't, so we'll just keep singing in the shower right here in Washington. We are the General. We are the General.

0: for all of you night owls. Oh, I love that one. That was for you. Russell Dickerson and Worth Your Wild. Jelly Roll's coming up. You ain't nothing but a liar. That's what he says.
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You know, Matt from accounting that just kind of lingers.

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2: News this hour from Town Hall. I'm John Scott. Ukraine has fired over 1,000 drones at Russia, including hundreds launched at Moscow.
3: Monday's attack has the largest drone attack on the Russian capital. The attack killed at least 2 people and wounded 20, while also damaging a Moscow oil refinery and a residential building. Cell phone footage captured the oil refinery ablaze as a plume of smoke rose from the flames. Ukrainian President Volodymyr Zelensky said the attack aimed to hit oil and logistics facilities to pressure Russia's economy. The Ukrainian attack took place during Russia's parliamentary elections, which lack opposition to President Vladimir Putin. Russia's Ministry of Defense claimed to have shot down 1,110 Ukrainian drones across Russia and Crimea on Sunday. I'm Karen Shemin.
2: President Trump plans to meet with New York City Mayor Zora Mondani when Mr. Trump travels to the city for the upcoming UN General Assembly. That meeting is set for Monday at Gracie Mansion, the mayor's official residence. Mondani's communication director says they'll discuss issues affecting the city. An Immigration and Customs Enforcement officer shot and wounded a man during a traffic stop in Austin, Texas, prompting an immediate law enforcement response and a large protest at the scene. He was taken to the hospital. He's listed in serious but stable condition. There are new details about a big construction project in Washington, D.C.
4: President Trump says the arch he wants to build between the Lincoln Memorial and Arlington National Cemetery would become a top-grade military complex, able to host drones and snipers. The groundbreaking was supposed to have happened sometime this month, but the project has not yet received final approval from the National Capital Area Planning Commission.
2: That's correspondent Laura Winters. More on these stories from townhall.com.
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6: Here's a look at your forecast from the ABK Flooring Weather Center. Overnight, it's decreasing clouds, lows around 72. Today, it is hot and all sunshine, highs near 93, a 40% chance of showers tonight with lows in the mid-60s. Tomorrow, to kick off the work week, it's a 60% chance of rain throughout the day, highs really cooling off to 80. The showers continue tomorrow night with lows near 59. And Tuesday, it's the same story, slight chance of rain and thunderstorms with highs in the mid-70s. Rain continues Tuesday night with lows near 56.
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0: Then by now, that's Morgan Wallen. I'm Peggy Sweet, keeping you company through the overnight hours. Requested Marshmello and Kane Brown right here. They've got the miles on it.
1: New truck, big lady.

0: That's Luke Combs and Rethink Some Things. Hey, did you get your CD on Friday at Dollar General for Riley Green? Remember, he had that special edition coming out on Friday. I know some places have sold out, but some places still have them. So if you want one, you better act quick. I've got Riley, Think As You Drunk, coming up next.
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8: Here's a look at your forecast from the ABK Flooring Weather Center. Overnight, it's decreasing clouds, lows around 72. Today, it is hot and all sunshine, highs near 93, a 40% chance of showers tonight with lows in the mid-60s. Tomorrow, to kick off the work week, it's a 60% chance of rain throughout the day, highs really cooling off to 80. The showers continue tomorrow night with lows near 59. And Tuesday, it's the same story, slight chance of rain and thunderstorms with highs in the mid-70s. Rain continues Tuesday night with lows near 56.
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0: That's Randy Houser, and back in the bottle. Let's see if we can make your day a little better by serving up some more country music. Yeah, let's do that. George Burge, Luke Bryan, they're going to ride, ride, ride next.
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0: Kevin Powers and Jabuzi moving on. Hey, you bring the coffee and I'll bring the country. I've got Kenny Chesney carrying it on next.
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1: Good morning, everyone. Here's your latest forecast from the ABK Flooring Weather Center. Finally, a break from the heat and the humidity to 4 today. Still a lot of clouds around today. Still can't rule out a few scattered showers. Temperatures today still upper 70s to near 80. Then for tonight, partly cloudy. We start cooling off, dropping down to 58. For tomorrow, partly sunny, very pleasant. Highs only in the mid-70s. As we look ahead, Wednesday, Thursday, Friday, partly cloudy, highs running in the mid-70s. And that's your latest forecast. I'm WTWO meteorologist Jesse Walk.
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0: Graylin James and Water at a Wedding. If you want to see Graylin, he's going to be on tour next summer with Sheryl Crow, Kenny Chesney, and Eric Church. And remember, ericchurch.com is where you can sign up to get pre-sale tickets that runs through Thursday, and then Friday tickets go on sale to the general public, and you'll be sitting at Graylin James. Just as simple as that. Jason Aldean, She's Country, that's coming up next.
1: Confession time at the General. 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

0: Costello Lefty with Boston. We're going to keep it moving along with the ladies and Megan Maroney. She's got 6 months later. That's coming up next.
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2: News this hour from Town Hall. I'm John Scott. An ICE officer involved in a shooting Sunday afternoon in Austin, Texas. Correspondent Richard Boyd with a report.
3: The shooting happened when ICE stopped a Toyota driven by a reportedly wanted illegal alien. A confrontation followed and shots were fired. The detainee was hit and is being treated in a nearby hospital and is expected to survive. Apparently, no ICE or other law enforcement were injured. Richard Boyd reporting.
2: Republican Senator Bernie Moreno says President Trump made a good deal with Venezuela, but acting President Delcy Rodriguez should not be viewed as trustworthy.
4: She has no credibility in her home country. Obviously, she's been somebody who does exactly what we tell her to do in the case of the last few months since we've liberated Venezuela. But I would caution President Trump, she's not our friend. She's somebody who will tell us what we want to hear, but doesn't always follow the instructions that she commits to, or the things that she says she's going to do.
2: Senator Moreno made his comments on Fox News Sunday. Forecasters keeping an eye on several tropical weather systems.
5: Tropical storm Faye has formed in the North Atlantic, but there are no coastal watches, warnings, or threats to land as of yet. The National Hurricane Center reports Faye is about 450 miles southwest of the Azores with 45-mile-per-hour winds. But forecasters expect wind shear and dry air will weaken the storm before it becomes a threat to the coastal U.S. Meanwhile, in the Pacific, Tropical Storm Otis southwest of the Baja Peninsula is expected to strengthen into a hurricane. Some meteorologists are more worried about a tropical disturbance in Vest 99E. Fueled by a strong El Nino, the thunderstorm system could bring heavy rain and winds to Puerto Vallarta and Mazatlan before dumping moisture in New Mexico, Arizona, or Colorado later this week. I'm Jennifer King.
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9: Good morning, everyone. Here's your latest forecast from the ABK Flooring Weather Center. Finally, a break from the heat and the humidity to 4 today. Still a lot of clouds around today. Still can't rule out a few scattered showers. Temperatures today still upper 70s to near 80. Then for tonight, partly cloudy. We start cooling off, dropping down to 58. For tomorrow, partly sunny, very pleasant. Highs only in the mid-70s. As we look ahead, Wednesday, Thursday, Friday, partly cloudy, highs running in the mid-70s. And that's your latest forecast. I'm WTWO meteorologist Jesse Walk.
0: We are the General, and we play the best country music ever made.

That's Riley Green and Change My Mind. Remember, his limited edition CD is at Dollar General right now. All right, we're going to turn it up a little bit this hour. It's our last hour together. I can't believe how fast time went. Corey Kent, Mitchell Tenpenny, little Miranda Lambert. But right now, like I said, let's turn it up a little bit. Here's Jelly Roll with those.

0: That's Lauren, Elena, and Chase Matthew with All of My Exes. And for those of you who are getting an early start, or those of you who are just getting home and have been up for quite a while, I want to serve up a little Miranda Lambert for you next. She's got some gunpowder and lead. However, I do prefer cream and coffee. It is that time of day. That is just my preference, but she's got gunpowder and lead. That's on the way next.
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1: Good morning, everyone. Here's your latest forecast from the ABK Flooring Weather Center. Finally, a break from the heat and the humidity to 4 today. Still a lot of clouds around today. Still can't rule out a few scattered showers. Temperatures today still upper 70s to near 80. Then for tonight, partly cloudy. We start cooling off, dropping down to 58. For tomorrow, partly sunny, very pleasant. Highs only in the mid-70s. As we look ahead, Wednesday, Thursday, Friday, partly cloudy. Highs running in the mid-70s. And that's your latest forecast. I'm WTWO meteorologist Jesse Walk.
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0: That's Corey Kent with those empty words. And don't forget, he is releasing his third album this Friday, along with launching an accompanying 2027 tour. I told you, 2027 is going to be humongous for touring acts. I'm so excited for it. All right. Well, I'm Peggy Sweet, and thanks so much for letting me keep you company. I have had a blast, as always. I hope you have a fantastic day. I will see you right back here tonight. Same bat time, same bat channel. I'm going to leave you with a little Luke Bryan and Post Malone. Those are both coming up next. Again, have a great rest of your day.
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7: Cattle were mixed Friday. Hogs, corn, and soybeans finished lower. I'm John Perkins with a Brownfield Market Update. 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Soybeans and corn were lower on fund selling and harvest pressure. November beans were down 16 and a quarter at 1303 and a half, and January was down 17 at 1320. December corn was 3 lower at 527 and a half. March was down 3 at 541 and a half. Live cattle were mixed and feeders were lower, watching the direct markets ahead of the on-feeder port. October live was up 27 at 215.92, and December was 37 higher at 216.62. October feeders were down 87 at 323.50. And on technical weakness in the lower midday pork, October hogs were down 80 at 78.10. December was $1.05 lower at 68.55. Now here's Megan Grebner with your full look at the cash livestock markets. Megan?
8: Thanks, John. Direct cash cattle trade activity was pretty quiet Friday. Heading into the end of the day, business largely looked like it was going to hold out until after the release of the cattle on feed report. What trade was reported was in the north at $350 stress, steady with the previous week's business. Estimated cattle slaughter for Friday was 101,000 head, down 5,000 on the week and up about 10,000 on the year. The cash hog market has struggled with consistency in its business. Processors likely had needed numbers by Friday on hand and weren't forced to ramp up their procurement efforts. The industry has been largely focused on demand. There have been some opportunities in both global and domestic markets, but there are lingering long-term concerns about strength. The trade is also watching the availability of market-ready hogs and hog weights. Estimated hog slaughter for Friday was 483,000 head, down 3,000 on the week and up about 1,000 on the year. With John Perkins, I'm Megan.
9: Good morning, everyone. Here's your latest forecast from the ABK Flooring Weather Center. Finally, a break from the heat and the humidity to 4 today. Still a lot of clouds around today. Still can't rule out a few scattered showers. Temperatures today still upper 70s to near 80. Then for tonight, partly cloudy. We start cooling off, dropping down to 58. For tomorrow, partly sunny, very pleasant. Highs only in the mid-70s. As we look ahead, Wednesday, Thursday, Friday, partly cloudy, highs running in the mid-70s. And that's your latest forecast. I'm WTWO meteorologist Jesse Walk.
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2: Breaking news this hour from Town Hall. I'm Rich Thomason. Artificial intelligence will top the agenda when President Trump and Chinese President Xi meet this week in Washington. Meanwhile, the U.S. Treasury chief and China's vice premier discussed the issue at a meeting yesterday in New York.
3: The talks between the U.S. Treasury Secretary Scott Bessent and the Chinese vice premier He Lifeng are to help set the agenda for a meeting between the two leaders in Washington later this week. The U.S. is proposing setting up a notification system for both superpowers to alert the other if AI systems threaten national security. Chinese state media only acknowledged that the meeting had taken place and that AI had been discussed, but gave no further details.
2: The BBC's Laura Bicker. Security is tight as the 81st UN General Assembly convenes tomorrow in New York. Hundreds of heads of state and thousands of high-level support staffers are in Midtown Manhattan. President Trump will address the meeting tomorrow. Today, Mr. Trump sits down with New York City's Mayor Zohran Mamdani.
4: The meeting set for Monday at Gracie Mansion, the mayor's official residence. President Trump travels to the city for the upcoming UN General Assembly. Mamdani's communication director says they'll discuss issues affecting the city. Mamdani is a democratic socialist and has often been a political foil for Republicans. The president called Mamdani a 100% communist lunatic during the mayor's campaign. Their previous meetings have been cordial. John Scott reporting.
2: Anti-ICE protesters were out in force last night in Austin, Texas, after immigration enforcement agents shot and wounded a 28-year-old Venezuelan man. Early results show Russia's ruling pro-Putin party dominating a tightly controlled parliamentary vote. Anti-war parties, they were barred from taking part in the election. Wall Street, the Dow futures, 340 points higher. NASDAQ futures up 338. More on these stories, townhall.com.
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7: 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I'm Cannon Shake in the First Merchants Newsroom. Washington police reported two separate incidents late Friday night and early Saturday morning that resulted in arrest. Police say 31-year-old Jose Otero Chavez was arrested around 11:25 p.m. on Friday after allegedly fleeing from an officer on a bicycle and then on foot near Vincennes Avenue. He was taken into custody on a charge of resisting law enforcement. Around 2:30 a.m. on Saturday, officers attempted to stop a vehicle near Southwest 10th Street and Cosby Road. Police say the vehicle fled west on Highway 50 at speeds reaching 120 miles per hour before crossing into Illinois. The pursuit was later terminated near the Mid-American Air Center, where Illinois authorities found the vehicle out of gas. One occupant, 20-year-old Ted Petit Ferrer of Washington, was arrested on several outstanding Davies County warrants. Police say the pursuit remains under investigation and additional charges may be filed. A residential fire on Old Highway 41 South brought multiple emergency crews to the scene on Friday evening. Vincennes Township fire officials say firefighters arrived to find heavy smoke and flames throughout the home and were able to bring the fire under control quickly. One firefighter was treated at the scene for a heat-related issue, and a dog died in the home. Crews from Vincennes Township, Vincennes City, and Johnson Township remained on scene for more than 4 hours. The cause of the fire remains under investigation. A Sunday evening crash in Washington left two people trapped inside a vehicle after it went into a tree line near East National Highway. Dispatch records say an SUV left the roadway near TrueRx Health Strategies shortly after 7:30 p.m. Washington firefighters extricated both occupants, and one person reported knee pain. The driver told police his foot became stuck under the brake pedal before the vehicle left the roadway. The Bing for Others Health and Wellness Foundation is launching a new health and wellness network in Pike County to connect local organizations, service providers, leaders, and community members focused on improving health across the county. The first meeting will be October 9th from noon to 1 at the Elmer Buchta Tech Center in Petersburg. Lunch will be provided and attendance is free. Organizers say the network will meet twice a year to share updates, identify local needs, and explore opportunities for collaboration. RSVPs are requested by October 2nd. Our Community Foundation has awarded a $1,000 grant to Brotherhood Charities to support the 20th Century Chevy Car Fest in Cruisin'. The grant was provided through the TrueScripts Foundation Fund. Organizers say the money will help support the annual event, which draws hundreds of vehicles and thousands of visitors to Washington's Eastside Park. Proceeds from CarFest help fund several charitable programs in the community. The Davies County Commissioners will meet on September 22nd at 9 a.m. at the Davies County Government Center in Washington. Agenda items include highway project updates, an amended Northwest Fire Protection District proposal, surplus property for community corrections, and agreements tied to the Davies County jail improvements. Commissioners will also review 2027 nonprofit agreements, payroll and claims, along with several informational reports. On the area arrest report, 31-year-old Jose Otero Chavez of Washington was arrested on account of resisting law enforcement, no bond was set, and 61-year-old Rusty Halber of Washington was arrested on account of habitual traffic violator. Bond was set at $10,000. And that's a look at news from the First Merchants Newsroom on WAMW.
8: Good morning, everyone. Here's your latest forecast from the ABK Flooring Weather Center. Finally, a break from the heat and the humidity. We do still have a chance for a few showers around for part of today, but then after that, we're going to see temperatures actually cooling slightly below normal and some drier weather as we head through the week. So for today, still a lot of clouds around today. Still can't rule out a few scattered showers. Temperatures today still upper 70s to near 80. Then for tonight, partly cloudy. We start cooling off, dropping down to 58. For tomorrow, partly sunny, very pleasant. Highs only in the mid-70s. As we look ahead, Wednesday, Thursday, Friday, partly cloudy. Highs running in the mid-70s. And that's your latest forecast. I'm WTWO meteorologist Jesse Walk.
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So I'm not sure if you struggled getting up today, but man, okay, we're all going to make it. What's going on at Scott Gaines? Co Wetzel and Ella Langley on the way. Kenny Chesney here in a second. Nate Smith gets this morning started. It's World on Fire. And-

0: I love that song. Co Wetzel, Ella Langley, that is called Jaded. So research shows it's not necessary to take all 10,000 steps in a day. Everybody's just been busting their hump to make sure they get their 10,000 steps in. See, that's the thing I kept trying to tell people. I'm not lazy. I am a visionary.
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3: 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Regional 5 at Terre Haute, Holman Links, Friday, starting at 8:30. Barrie, Washington, Pike Central, get out of our sectional. Boonville, Jasper, Gibson Southern, Terre Haute South, West Vigo, Northview, Castle, Wrights, Evansville North, Bedford Seymour, and West Washington will be there. We'll have tee time information coming up later in the week. On Sunday Night Football, the Indianapolis Colts gave the Kansas City Chiefs everything they wanted in an overtime thriller, but the Chiefs come out on top 33-30. The teams traded field goals in overtime, but as usual, Mahomes had the ball last and the Chiefs get the win. In other NFL action yesterday, the Eagles clipped the Titans 24-20. Patriots melted the Steelers 20-3. Vikings mauled the Bears in an offensive snoozer 9-3. The Panthers declawed the Falcons 34-3. Packers ground the Jets 20-17. Saints sent the Ravens looking for forgiveness 24-17. The Bengals put the Texans in a litter box 20-6. The Browns buried the Buccaneers 23-19. Broncos bucked the Jaguars 20-13. The Raiders steal one from the Chargers 26-14. The Seahawks sent the Cardinals crashing back to earth 31-7. The 49ers canned the Dolphins 35-13. And the Cowboys commanded Washington 37-20. Tonight's game.
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3: it's the 1-0 Giants traveling to Los Angeles to take on the 0-1 Rams. Major League Baseball yesterday, as you heard on the General, the Cubs beat the Reds 9-1. Pete Crow Armstrong went 3-for-5 with a double and a homer. Seiya Suzuki also homered to lead the Cubs. Cardinals top the Nationals 5-3. Playoff picture looks like this in the AL. Tampa and the Yankees are both in. In the NL, the Dodgers, Atlanta, and Milwaukee have all clinched their divisions. Wild card. Currently, the Red Sox and the White Sox are in the remaining wild card spots in the AL. And in the National League, the Cubs, Padres, and Phillies are in those spots. The new AP poll is out for college football. Let's take a look. Texas remains number one, followed by Georgia, Notre Dame, Ole Miss, and the Indiana Hoosiers are ranked fifth. Miami is ranked sixth, followed by Ohio State, Alabama, BYU, and LSU is the 10th team. The Hoosiers will enter Big Ten play on Friday night, 8 o'clock. They host Northwestern. You can hear that, of course, on Razor Radio Sports. Listen, if you have a bad Monday, don't come crying to me at the end of the week when someone tells you you haven't been a good sport. I'm telling you, start the week off right. Hey, this is Brino from the Rhodes Automotive Sports Desk.
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9: Good morning, everyone. Here's your latest forecast from the ABK Flooring Weather Center. Finally, a break from the heat and the humidity to 4 today. Still a lot of clouds around today. Still came out a few scattered showers. Temperatures today still upper 70s to near 80. Then for tonight, partly cloudy. We start cooling off, dropping down to 58. For tomorrow, partly sunny, very pleasant. Highs only in the mid-70s. As we look ahead, Wednesday, Thursday, Friday, partly cloudy, highs running in the mid-70s. And that's your latest forecast. I'm WTWO meteorologist Jesse Walk.
10: 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We are the General.

0: Luke Bryan has had a heck of a time this weekend trying to get shows to happen because of all the weather. He's been doing the farm tour, and it kicked off on Thursday. Well, ironically enough, it didn't kick off on Thursday because it got canceled because of weather. He was able to do Friday and Saturday, and then Sunday in Michigan, that got canceled. So they're trying to figure out where they're going to be able to do these again. I guess he's willing to go back and try to do them. So they're just going to have to work together. And if you live anywhere near there, you trust me, you don't want to have to be out in the middle of a farm field in the mud. And of course, I know darn good and well, they didn't want to get the trucks stuck. They didn't want to get the buses stuck because they've done that before. And that was a nightmare.
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2: 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Mark your calendars and make plans to attend the second annual Daviess County Airport's Wings and Wheels Fly-In and Car Show, September 26th. With more prizes and even bigger surprises, this will be an event you won't want to miss. The show is open to aircrafts, automobiles, and motorcycles. Pre-registration forms can be found on the airport's website or call 812-698-0463. Registration will be taken the morning of the show. The final Grub Grooves and Brews First Friday concert at the Commons will be on Friday, October 2nd, featuring Johnny James and opening act 86th. The show is free. Bring your lawn chairs and enjoy the music, food trucks, and a beer garden at the Commons on October 2nd. The Daviess County United Way campaign kickoff is set for Wednesday, September 23rd at Scoops from 4 to 6 p.m. Come out and learn more about this year's campaign and how you can help while enjoying some great ice cream. Donations will be taken to go towards the drive, and lots of prizes will be given away. Come out to Scoops for the United Way campaign kickoff, September 23rd from 4 to 6 p.m. Our Community Foundation will celebrate its five-year anniversary at the Commons on Thursday, September 24th. Come out and meet the board and learn more about the mission of the foundation. Several grants will be presented. Help our Community Foundation celebrate 5 years making Daviess County better on Thursday, September 24th from 4:30 to 6:30 p.m. at the Commons in downtown Washington. The Plainville Fall Market will be open at the Plainville Park on Saturday, October 3rd. A farmer's market, festival, vendor event, a little bit of something for everyone. 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
4: Good morning, everyone. Here's your latest forecast from the ABK Flooring Weather Center. Finally, a break from the heat and the humidity to 4 today. Still a lot of clouds around today. Still can't rule out a few scattered showers. Temperatures today still upper 70s to near 80. Then for tonight, partly cloudy. We start cooling off, dropping down to 58. For tomorrow, partly sunny, very pleasant. Highs only in the mid-70s. As we look ahead, Wednesday, Thursday, Friday, partly cloudy, highs running in the mid-70s. And that's your latest forecast. I'm WTWO meteorologist Jesse Walk.
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0: remember going to a party in a cornfield?
1: Us too.
0: We are the General.
2: He's a ranch hand in a pinch, man. Hotter than the red on a cattle brand. Cause she's a gold digger with a quick trigger. A cast iron skillet swinging lid flipper.

0: want my horse back.
1: So when I was watching the Emmys, which would have been, what, a week ago tonight, I was noticing some of the shows that were nominated. They go through the list of the nominations, and I'm going, who is that? Where is that show at? And I ended up having to go and look and see, I don't remember seeing that show, or I don't know that show. The one that got me was Slow Horses, and it had been nominated for a whole lot of things. Now, Slow Horses is a British, like, spy thriller, and it stars Gary Oldman. And when they said it's in its sixth season, I was like, I just heard about it just now.
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4: I'm Brent Barnett on Brownfield. The president of the National Farmers Union says a stronger farm safety net is needed in the farm bill. Rob LaRue tells Brownfield,
5: if you look at the current commodity market and you've been seeing prices kind of lifting, that little lift may prevent Arkham PLC from triggering in some cases. We have a system that doesn't really account for the cost of production.
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4: A Nebraska farmer says the quality of U.S. corn has helped keep American producers competitive in global markets. Matt Sullivan recently hosted a team of 20 South Korean buyers on his farm.
8: I talked to a couple of the buyers, and that was one of my questions, is how does U.S. quality corn look compared to the world? 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
4: Live cattle from Mexico are expected to begin crossing into the U.S. through the Santa Teresa port of entry in New Mexico on September 24th. Cow-calf operator Tom Patterson.
9: The port historically has accounted for, I think, about 43% of all livestock imports in the United States.
4: Placements of cattle into U.S. feedlots fell sharply in August. USDA says placements of 1.6 million head were below pre-report estimates, dropping 9% on the year because of lower supplies. More on these stories and others by visiting brownfieldagnews.com. I'm Brent Barr.
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11: Good morning, everyone. Here's your latest forecast from the ABK Flooring Weather Center. Finally, a break from the heat and the humidity to 4 today. Still a lot of clouds around today. Still can't rule out a few scattered showers. Temperatures today still upper 70s to near 80. Then for tonight, partly cloudy. We start cooling off, dropping down to 58. For tomorrow, partly sunny, very pleasant. Highs only in the mid-70s. As we look ahead, Wednesday, Thursday, Friday, partly cloudy. Highs running in the mid-70s. And that's your latest forecast. I'm WTWO meteorologist Jesse Walk.
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1: Wiffles recognizes this week's Corn Belt Award winner, Casey Shorter from Sullivan High School, for her outstanding leadership qualities in school and in the community.
2: Casey plays softball and is involved in FFA, National Honor Society, among other clubs and organizations. She's busy volunteering, looking to give back and put a smile on some faces.
3: I believe that if I was in a situation where I needed help, somebody would help me, and I want to do the same for somebody that needed help.
2: Casey doesn't farm, but agriculture is still very important to her.
3: It's literally the seed of America. People don't realize how important it is. They're like, oh yeah, well I can just get food from like the supermarket. Well, farming produces that food.
2: She plans to study physical therapy, having experienced its benefits after multiple operations herself.
3: I want to be a physical therapist that athletes can go to and be like, yeah, well, I don't think I can ever play this sport again. Well, I'm like, well, you can because I did it.
1: Wiffles Hybrids, not a seed company, the corn company.
4: Breaking news this hour from Town Hall. I'm Rich Thomason. The shooting of a 28-year-old Venezuelan man sent demonstrators onto the streets of Austin, Texas last evening. The man, facing deportation, was shot and wounded by an ICE agent during an immigration enforcement operation. President Trump heads to his hometown today. He'll be meeting with New York City's Democrat Socialist Mayor Zohran Mamdani, the mayor's official residence, Gracie Mansion. Mamdani's people say the two leaders will discuss issues of importance to the city. In the past, Mr. Trump has called the mayor a 100% communist lunatic, although their previous meetings have been cordial. In addition to the Mamdani meeting, Mr. Trump will address the UN General Assembly, convenes tomorrow at the UN's Manhattan headquarters. Looks like Vladimir Putin will keep his ironclad grip on the Russian parliament following a carefully orchestrated vote. Anti-war parties excluded from the election.
5: Russia's main Kremlin party, United Russia, is dominating the country's first wartime parliamentary election, virtually devoid of opposition to President Vladimir Putin's policies. The vote, which is all but certain to cement the Kremlin's dominance, began on Friday for 111 million eligible voters and ended Sunday. The balloting included residents of four Ukrainian regions that Moscow illegally annexed after the war began, but still doesn't fully control, as well as those in Crimea, the Black Sea Peninsula, that was illegally annexed by Russia in 2014, whom Kiev denounces as illegal and the EU describes as a blatant violation of international law. I'm Charles Tillodesmo.
4: Thursday is the day, the White House, the place. President Trump scheduled to hold a summit with Chinese President Xi. Artificial intelligence will figure prominently on the agenda as both countries are racing for global AI dominance. The Dow futures 419 points higher, NASDAQ futures up 331. More on these stories, townhall.com.
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8: 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I'm Cannon Shake in the First Merchants Newsroom. Washington police reported two separate incidents late Friday night and early Saturday morning that resulted in arrest. Police say 31-year-old Jose Otero Chavez was arrested around 11:25 p.m. on Friday after allegedly fleeing from an officer on a bicycle and then on foot near Vincennes Avenue. He was taken into custody on a charge of resisting law enforcement. Around 2:30 a.m. on Saturday, officers attempted to stop a vehicle near Southwest 10th Street and Cosby Road. Police say the vehicle fled west on Highway 50 at speeds reaching 120 miles per hour before crossing into Illinois. The pursuit was later terminated near the Mid-American Air Center, where Illinois authorities found the vehicle out of gas. One occupant, 20-year-old Ted Petit Ferrer of Washington, was arrested on several outstanding Davies County warrants. Police say the pursuit remains under investigation and additional charges may be filed. A residential fire on Old Highway 41 South brought multiple emergency crews to the scene on Friday evening. Vincennes Township fire officials say firefighters arrived to find heavy smoke and flames throughout the home and were able to bring the fire under control quickly. One firefighter was treated at the scene for a heat-related issue, and a dog died in the home. Crews from Vincennes Township, Vincennes City, and Johnson Township remained on scene for more than 4 hours. The cause of the fire remains under investigation. A Sunday evening crash in Washington left two people trapped inside a vehicle after it went into a tree line near East National Highway. Dispatch records say an SUV left the roadway near TrueRx Health Strategies shortly after 7:30 p.m. Washington firefighters extricated both occupants, and one person reported knee pain. The driver told police his foot became stuck under the brake pedal before the vehicle left the roadway. The Bing for Others Health and Wellness Foundation is launching a new health and wellness network in Pike County to connect local organizations, service providers, leaders, and community members focused on improving health across the county. The first meeting will be October 9th from noon to 1 at the Elmer Book to Tech Center in Petersburg. Lunch will be provided and attendance is free. Organizers say the network will meet twice a year to share updates, identify local needs, and explore opportunities for collaboration. RSVPs are requested by October 2nd. Our Community Foundation has awarded a $1,000 grant to Brotherhood Charities to support the 20th Century Chevy Car Fest and Cruise In. The grant was provided through the True Scripts Foundation Fund. Organizers say the money will help support the annual event, which draws hundreds of vehicles and thousands of visitors to Washington's East Side Park. Proceeds from CarFest help fund several charitable programs in the community. The Davies County Commissioners will meet on September 22nd at 9 a.m. at the Davies County Government Center in Washington. Agenda items include highway project updates, an amended Northwest Fire Protection District proposal, surplus property for community corrections, and agreements tied to the Davies County jail improvements. Commissioners will also review 2027 nonprofit agreements, payroll and claims, along with several informational reports. On the area arrest report, 31-year-old Jose Otero Chavez of Washington was arrested on account of resisting law enforcement, no bond was set, and 61-year-old Rusty Halber of Washington was arrested on account of habitual traffic violator. Bond was set at $10,000. And that's a look at news from the First Merchants Newsroom on WAMW.
9: Good morning, everyone. Here's your latest forecast from the ABK Flooring Weather Center. Finally, a break from the heat and the humidity. We do still have a chance for a few showers around for part of today, but then after that, we're going to see temperatures actually cooling slightly below normal and some drier weather as we head through the week. So for today, still a lot of clouds around today. Still can't run out a few scattered showers. Temperatures today still upper 70s to near 80. Then for tonight, partly cloudy. We start cooling off, dropping down to 58. For tomorrow, partly sunny, very pleasant. Highs only in the mid-70s. As we look ahead, Wednesday, Thursday, Friday, partly cloudy. Highs running in the mid-70s. And that's your latest forecast. I'm WTWO meteorologist

Mr. Riley Green, he, his mustache, and his hat, and his dog Carl all make their premiere debut tonight on The Boys, which kicks off on NBC. That'll be 7 o'clock Central, 8 o'clock Eastern, and my understanding is it's really a good season of talent. So I'm looking forward to it. Shaboozy gets the rest of this morning going. It's

0: This is dedication. I'm going to tell you this right now. I will never know anybody who would be this dedicated. Security staff at a Brazil airport busted a guy trying to get on a flight. Now, here's the thing. How do you know this? A guy trying to get on a flight to Belgium had 72 capsules of cocaine in him. Had to get a CAT scan, which, by the way, where do you go get that done? So they said in the man's torso revealed that he had 1.82 pounds of cocaine in his body, 72 capsules. That's dedication. There's no amount of money, because you know what he has to do to get them out, right?
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3: 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Regional 5 at Terre Haute, Holman Links, Friday, starting at 8:30. Barrie, Washington, Pike Central, get out of our sectional. Boonville, Jasper, Gibson Southern, Terre Haute South, West Vigo, Northview, Castle, Wrights, Evansville North, Bedford Seymour, and West Washington will be there. We'll have tee time information coming up later in the week. On Sunday Night Football, the Indianapolis Colts gave the Kansas City Chiefs everything they wanted in an overtime thriller, but the Chiefs come out on top 33-30. The teams traded field goals in overtime, but as usual, Mahomes had the ball last and the Chiefs get the win. In other NFL action yesterday, the Eagles clipped the Titans 24-20. Patriots melted the Steelers 20-3. Vikings mauled the Bears in an offensive snoozer 9-3. The Panthers declawed the Falcons 34-3. Packers ground the Jets 20-17. Saints sent the Ravens looking for forgiveness 24-17. The Bengals put the Texans in a litter box 20-6. The Browns buried the Buccaneers 23-19. Broncos bucked the Jaguars 20-13. The Raiders steal one from the Chargers 26-14. The Seahawks sent the Cardinals crashing back to earth 31-7. The 49ers canned the Dolphins 35-13. And the Cowboys commanded Washington 37-20. Tonight's game.
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3: it's the 1-0 Giants traveling to Los Angeles to take on the 0-1 Rams. Major League Baseball yesterday, as you heard on the General, the Cubs beat the Reds 9-1. Pete Crow Armstrong went 3-for-5 with a double and a homer. Seiya Suzuki also homered to lead the Cubs. Cardinals top the Nationals 5-3. Playoff picture looks like this in the AL. Tampa and the Yankees are both in. In the NL, the Dodgers, Atlanta, and Milwaukee have all clinched their divisions. Wild card. Currently, the Red Sox and the White Sox are in the remaining wild card spots in the AL. And in the National League, the Cubs, Padres, and Phillies are in those spots. The new AP poll is out for college football. Let's take a look. Texas remains number 1, followed by Georgia, Notre Dame, Ole Miss, and the Indiana Hoosiers are ranked 5th. Miami is ranked 6th, followed by Ohio State, Alabama, BYU, and LSU is the 10th team. The Hoosiers will enter Big Ten play on Friday night, 8 o'clock. They host Northwestern. You can hear that, of course, on Razor Radio Sports. Listen, if you have a bad Monday, don't come crying to me at the end of the week when someone tells you you haven't been a good sport. I'm telling you, start the week off right. Hey, this is Brino from the Rhodes Automotive Sports Desk.
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10: Good morning, everyone. Here's your latest forecast from the ABK Flooring Weather Center. Finally, a break from the heat and the humidity to 4 today. Still a lot of clouds around today. Still came around a few scattered showers. Temperatures today still upper 70s to near 80. Then for tonight, partly cloudy. We start cooling off, dropping down to 58. For tomorrow, partly sunny, very pleasant. Highs only in the mid-70s. As we look ahead, Wednesday, Thursday, Friday, partly cloudy, highs running in the mid-70s. And that's your latest forecast. I'm WTWO meteorologist Jesse Walk.
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0: You could know.
1: Well, with technology, I really don't see the purpose of this, but listen to this. 10 billion physical business cards are printed worldwide each year. 10 billion. And I would say 9.9 billion of those end up in the trash.
2: I am for the child who lives in motels, cars, and shelters. 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I am a court-appointed special advocate volunteer. I am you.
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7: Good morning, everyone. Here's your latest forecast from the ABK Flooring Weather Center. Finally, a break from the heat and the humidity to 4 today. Still a lot of clouds around today. Still can't rely on a few scattered showers. Temperatures today still upper 70s to near 80. Then for tonight, partly cloudy. We start cooling off, dropping down to 58. For tomorrow, partly sunny, very pleasant. Highs only in the mid-70s. As we look ahead, Wednesday, Thursday, Friday, partly cloudy. Highs running in the mid-70s. And that's your latest forecast. I'm WTWO meteorologist Jesse Walk.
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0: So we all know who Jalen Brunson is. He plays on the New York Knicks, probably one of the biggest names there on the Knicks, and they just won the title. Well, he is heading to a TV show, Law and Order SVU. Now you're asking, how did that happen? Well, Mariska Hargitay, that is her show, obviously. She was a courtside mainstay during the playoffs. So they were hugging it out after the games, and he was like, hey, I think I might want to be on the show. And she's like, come on. So they won't say what his role is, but I guess he did shoot something. And he will be on the November 5th episode. But yeah, they've been pretty tight-lipped on what he did.
1: 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The government is over $38 trillion in debt, which means the IRS isn't slowing down. And the tax code is complex and unforgiving. 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
6: Corteva Agriscience technical field agronomist Jeff Bodie says weather created weed control challenges this year.
9: Really depended on the influence of starting early and making a big difference. So as we look at that, really wet May put a lot of our residual herbicides to the test because of the cooler weather, cooler crop development. And especially as we look at some areas of rainfall really delayed post-emergent applications, became a big issue. And with that, the ineffective pre-emergent herbicides had a big difference. So pre-emergent herbicides such as Resicor Rev and Kyber Pro, Sonic Boom, they were great herbicides that allowed our post-emergent applications to be really effective once we were able to get back into the field.
6: On the post-emergent side of the Enlist weed control system and Enlist One herbicide, he tells Brownfield there are more than 1,700 qualified tank mix partners,
9: including many of the herbicides that allow us to get multiple modes of action in each pass. As we look at those tank mix partners, farmers can add additional modes of action in their post-application of that Enlist One, which really means farmers can choose the right options for their operation. As we look at different examples of those tank mix options, we always want to think about layered residuals, like an Enversa herbicide, which is intended to lengthen that weed control while also providing additional site of action to help prevent those weeds from growing. Enversa.
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11: Breaking news this hour from Town Hall. I'm Rich Thomason. You think gas prices are high now? House Minority Leader Steve Scalise says if the Democrats win in November, pump prices will absolutely skyrocket. He says he has the receipts to prove that claim.
12: Gas prices are 55 cents a gallon higher in blue states because a lot of their mandates and ridiculous things that they do to jack up the cost. We're working to bring the cost down. We opened up more production so that we can produce our own energy in America. Joe Biden had shut that down. Democrats want to go back to those days, by the way, where we have to import our oil from foreign countries.
11: Scalise on ABC's This Week. Today's AAA national average, gallon of regular, $4.47. That's the same as yesterday. Diesel fuel averaging $6.51 a gallon. The UN General Assembly will hear from President Trump tomorrow. He'll address the body at UN headquarters in New York. General Assembly convenes its 81st session. On Thursday, the president will host Chinese President Xi at the White House. German Chancellor Friedrich Merz vows to push ahead with reform after an historic state election defeat.
13: German Chancellor Friedrich Merz sought within minutes of polls closing on Sunday in Mecklenburg, Western Pomerania and Berlin to shore up his position in his center-right Christian Democratic Union Party.
14: Diese Reformen sind das
13: Mittel. In his speech, he said he plans to stay in office after his party's losses in the two states and again double down on the government's plans for potentially painful reforms to Europe's biggest economy. Merz adds, what has to be done now requires backbone, steadfastness and patience. The big question is whether his CDU party will support him in that and for how long. I'm Charles Villadesma.
11: Stock futures point to a higher open on Wall Street. The Dow futures up 448 points. NASDAQ futures 331 points higher. More on these stories, townhall.com.
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16: 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I'm Cannon Shake in the First Merchants Newsroom. Washington police reported 2 separate incidents late Friday night and early Saturday morning that resulted in arrest. Police say 31-year-old Jose Otero Chavez was arrested around 11:25 p.m. on Friday after allegedly fleeing from an officer on a bicycle and then on foot near Vincennes Avenue. He was taken into custody on a charge of resisting law enforcement. Around 2:30 a.m. on Saturday, officers attempted to stop a vehicle near Southwest 10th Street and Cosby Road. Police say the vehicle fled west on Highway 50 at speeds reaching 120 miles per hour before crossing into Illinois. The pursuit was later terminated near the Mid-American Air Center, where Illinois authorities found the vehicle out of gas. One occupant, 20-year-old Ted Petit Ferrer of Washington, was arrested on several outstanding Davies County warrants. Police say the pursuit remains under investigation and additional charges may be filed. A residential fire on Old Highway 41 South brought multiple emergency crews to the scene on Friday evening.
14: Vincent Township fire officials say firefighters arrived to find heavy smoke and flames throughout the home and were able to bring the fire under control quickly. One firefighter was treated at the scene for a heat-related issue, and a dog died in the home. Crews from Vincennes Township, Vincennes City, and Johnson Township remained on scene for more than 4 hours. The cause of the fire remains under investigation. A Sunday evening crash in Washington left two people trapped inside a vehicle after it went into a tree line near East National Highway. Dispatch records say an SUV left the roadway near TrueRx Health Strategist shortly after 7:30 p.m. Washington firefighters extricated both occupants, and one person reported knee pain. The driver told police his foot became stuck under the brake pedal before the vehicle left the roadway. The Bing for Others Health and Wellness Foundation is launching a new health and wellness network in Pike County to connect local organizations, service providers, leaders, and community members focused on improving health across the county. The first meeting will be October 9th from noon to 1 at the Elmer Buchta Tech Center in Petersburg. Lunch will be provided and attendance is free. Organizers say the network will meet twice a year to share updates, identify local needs, and explore opportunities for collaboration. RSVPs are requested by October 2nd. Our Community Foundation has awarded a $1,000 grant to Brotherhood Charities to support the 20th Century Chevy Car Fest in Cruisin'. The grant was provided through the True Scripts Foundation Fund. Organizers say the money will help support the annual event, which draws hundreds of vehicles and thousands of visitors to Washington's Eastside Park. Proceeds from CarFest help fund several charitable programs in the community. The Davies County Commissioners will meet on September 22nd at 9 a.m. at the Davies County Government Center in Washington. Agenda items include highway project updates, an amended Northwest Fire Protection District proposal, surplus property for community corrections, and agreements tied to the Davies County jail improvements. Commissioners will also review 2027 nonprofit agreements, payroll and claims, along with several informational reports. On the area arrest report, 31-year-old Jose Otero Chavez of Washington was arrested on account of resisting law enforcement, no bond was set, and 61-year-old Rusty Halber of Washington was arrested on account of habitual traffic violator. Bond was set at $10,000. And that's a look at news from the First Merchants Newsroom on WAMW.
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19: Good morning, everyone. Here's your latest forecast from the ABK Flooring Weather Center. Finally, a break from the heat and the humidity. We do still have a chance for a few showers around for part of today, but then after that, we're going to see temperatures actually cooling slightly below normal and some drier weather as we head through the week. So for today, still a lot of clouds around today, still can't run out a few scattered showers. Temperatures today still upper 70s to near 80. Then for tonight, partly cloudy. We start cooling off, dropping down to 58. For tomorrow, partly sunny, very pleasant, highs only in the mid-70s. As we look ahead, Wednesday, Thursday, Friday, partly cloudy, highs running in the mid-70s. And that's your latest forecast. I'm WTWO meteorologist Jesse Walker.
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0: Mr. Chesney's album, Silver Sands Marina, comes out on Friday. He's going to do a one-night Silver Sands Marina album release show at the Pinnacle in Nashville. The same day the album comes out, I have been fortunate enough to be invited. I cannot wait. I do love me some Kenny Chesney. He's a good dude, and I cannot wait to hear the rest of this album. In fact, he's going to do the album front to back and throw some hits in there. I think it'll be a good time.
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2: 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Regional 5 at Terre Haute, Holman Links, Friday, starting at 8:30. Barrie, Washington, Pike Central, get out of our sectional. Boonville, Jasper, Gibson Southern, Terre Haute South, West Vigo, Northview, Castle, Wrights, Evansville North, Bedford Seymour, and West Washington will be there. We'll have tee time information coming up later in the week. On Sunday Night Football, the Indianapolis Colts gave the Kansas City Chiefs everything they wanted in an overtime thriller, but the Chiefs come out on top 33-30. The teams traded field goals in overtime, but as usual, Mahomes had the ball last and the Chiefs get the win. In other NFL action yesterday, the Eagles clipped the Titans 24-20. Patriots melted the Steelers 20-3. Vikings mauled the Bears in an offensive snoozer 9-3. The Panthers declawed the Falcons 34-3. Packers ground the Jets 20-17. Saints sent the Ravens looking for forgiveness 24-17. The Bengals put the Texans in a litter box 20-6. The Browns buried the Buccaneers 23-19. Broncos bucked the Jaguars 20-13. The Raiders steal one from the Chargers 26-14. The Seahawks sent the Cardinals crashing back to earth 31-7. The 49ers canned the Dolphins 35-13. And the Cowboys commanded Washington 37-20. Tonight's game.
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2: it's the 1-0 Giants traveling to Los Angeles to take on the 0-1 Rams. Major League Baseball yesterday, as you heard on the General, the Cubs beat the Reds 9-1. Pete Crow Armstrong went 3-for-5 with a double and a homer. Seiya Suzuki also homered to lead the Cubs. Cardinals top the Nationals 5-3. Playoff picture looks like this in the AL. Tampa and the Yankees are both in. In the NL, the Dodgers, Atlanta, and Milwaukee have all clinched their divisions. Wild card. Currently, the Red Sox and the White Sox are in the remaining wild card spots in the AL. And in the National League, the Cubs, Padres, and Phillies are in those spots. The new AP poll is out for college football. Let's take a look. Texas remains number one, followed by Georgia, Notre Dame, Ole Miss, and the Indiana Hoosiers are ranked fifth. Miami is ranked sixth, followed by Ohio State, Alabama, BYU, and LSU is the 10th team. The Hoosiers will enter Big Ten play on Friday night, 8 o'clock. They host Northwestern. You can hear that, of course, on Razor Radio Sports. Listen, if you have a bad Monday, don't come crying to me at the end of the week when someone tells you you haven't been a good sport. I'm telling you, start the week off right. Hey, this is Brian O from the Rhodes Automotive Sports Desk.
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7: Good morning, everyone. Here's your latest forecast from the ABK Flooring Weather Center. Finally, a break from the heat and the humidity to 4 today. Still a lot of clouds around today. Still can't rule out a few scattered showers. Temperatures today still upper 70s to near 80. And for tonight, partly cloudy. We start cooling off, dropping down to 58. For tomorrow, partly sunny, very pleasant. Highs only in the mid-70s. As we look ahead, Wednesday, Thursday, Friday, partly cloudy. Highs running in the mid-70s. And that's your latest forecast. I'm WTWO meteorologist Jesse Walk.
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1: Disease pressure isn't always predictable, but getting ahead of it can be important. Adam Byrne, Technical Service Manager with FMC, says being ahead of the game helps growers maintain their advantage.
2: Each year now, we get more and more reports of early tar spot detection. But that early protection that Xyway LFR fungicide brings is because it's something you can put down at planting or in a side dress, an early season application. And it provides this reservoir of a fungicide in the soil that those roots can pull and systemically move through the plant as the plant grows, constantly refreshing that fungicide so that you've always got that protection as you move through those vegetative and into reproductive stages.
1: He says Xyway LFR fungicide makes notable differences.
2: When you come on a field that has Xyway LFR fungicide, is the plants just look greener, more full. 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
7: Good morning, everyone. Here's your latest forecast from the ABK Flooring Weather Center. Finally, a break from the heat and the humidity. To 4 today, still a lot of clouds around today. Still can't rule out a few scattered showers. Temperatures today, still upper 70s to near 80. Then for tonight, partly cloudy. We start cooling off, dropping down to 58. For tomorrow, partly sunny, very pleasant. Highs only in the mid-70s. As we look ahead, Wednesday, Thursday, Friday, partly cloudy, highs running in the mid-70s. And that's your latest forecast. I'm WTWO meteorologist Jesse Walk.
8: 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Turn us up.

0: Tucker Wetmore, you know, he's been opening for Brooks and Dunn around the country. He also headlines his own tour. I've had a lot of people say that within the next 3 years, he's going to be in the male vocalist category conversation. ACM, CMAs, plus is that he just puts on a great show. He is very talented, and the ladies tend to dig him a little.
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10: 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A rollover can happen in seconds, on a slope, near a ditch, while turning, or when equipment catches on something unexpected. 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So make the seatbelt part of the routine. Start the tractor, buckle up, then go to work. It just takes a few seconds. And those few seconds could be the difference between walking away from an accident and never walking away at all. 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
12: Good morning, everyone. Here's your latest forecast from the ABK Flooring Weather Center. Finally, a break from the heat and the humidity to 4 today. Still a lot of clouds around today. Still came around a few scattered showers. Temperatures today still upper 70s to near 80. Then for tonight, partly cloudy. We start cooling off, dropping down to 58. For tomorrow, partly sunny, very pleasant. Highs only in the mid-70s. As we look ahead, Wednesday, Thursday, Friday, partly cloudy, highs running in the mid-70s. And that's your latest forecast. I'm WTWO meteorologist Jesse Walk.
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1: Breaking news this hour from Town Hall. I'm Rich Thomason. An ICE shooting in Austin, Texas is under investigation. 28-year-old Venezuelan man shot and wounded during an immigration enforcement operation. ICE says he's in the U.S. illegally. His family contends that he's here on a work permit. It looks like Vladimir Putin will keep his hold over the Russian parliament. Following a carefully choreographed vote, anti-war parties were off the ballot.
2: Russia's main Kremlin party, United Russia, is dominating the country's first wartime parliamentary election, virtually devoid of opposition to President Vladimir Putin's policies. The vote, which is all but certain to cement the Kremlin's dominance, began on Friday for 111 million eligible voters and ended Sunday. The balloting included residents of four Ukrainian regions that Moscow illegally annexed after the war began, but still doesn't fully control.
1: And that's correspondent Charles de la Desma. While applauding President Trump for making the right moves in Venezuela, GOP Senator Bernie Moreno has doubts about the trustworthiness of acting Venezuelan President Delcy Rodriguez.
3: She has no credibility in her home country. Obviously, she's been somebody who does exactly what we tell her to do. In the case of the last few months since we've liberated Venezuela. But I would caution President Trump. She's not our friend. She's somebody who will tell us what we want to hear, but doesn't always follow the instructions that she commits to, or the things that she says she's going to do.
1: Moreno on Fox News Sunday. President Trump will be meeting today with New York City Mayor Zoran Mamdani. The meeting to take place at Gracie Mansion, the mayor's official residence in New York. Tomorrow, the president addresses the 81st UN General Assembly, that at UN headquarters in Manhattan. Watching Wall Street, Dow futures up 429 points. NASDAQ futures ahead 321. More on these stories, townhall.com.
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6: 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I'm Cannon Shake in the First Merchants Newsroom. Washington police reported two separate incidents late Friday night and early Saturday morning that resulted in arrest. Police say 31-year-old Jose Otero Chavez was arrested around 11:25 p.m. on Friday after allegedly fleeing from an officer on a bicycle and then on foot near Vincennes Avenue. He was taken into custody on a charge of resisting law enforcement. Around 2:30 a.m. on Saturday, officers attempted to stop a vehicle near Southwest 10th Street and Cosby Road. Police say the vehicle fled west on Highway 50 at speeds reaching 120 miles per hour before crossing into Illinois. The pursuit was later terminated near the Mid-American Air Center, where Illinois authorities found the vehicle out of gas. One occupant, 20-year-old Ted Petit Ferrer of Washington, was arrested on several outstanding Davies County warrants. Police say the pursuit remains under investigation and additional charges may be filed. A residential fire on Old Highway 41 South brought multiple emergency crews to the scene on Friday evening. Vincennes Township fire officials say firefighters arrived to find heavy smoke and flames throughout the home and were able to bring the fire under control quickly. One firefighter was treated at the scene for a heat-related issue, and a dog died in the home. Crews from Vincennes Township, Vincennes City, and Johnson Township remained on scene for more than 4 hours. The cause of the fire remains under investigation. A Sunday evening crash in Washington left two people trapped inside a vehicle after it went into a tree line near East National Highway. Dispatch records say an SUV left the roadway near TrueRx Health Strategies shortly after 7:30 p.m. Washington firefighters extricated both occupants, and one person reported knee pain. The driver told police his foot became stuck under the brake pedal before the vehicle left the roadway. The Bing for Others Health and Wellness Foundation is launching a new health and wellness network in Pike County to connect local organizations, service providers, leaders, and community members focused on improving health across the county. The first meeting will be October 9th from noon to 1 at the Elmer Book to Tech Center in Petersburg. Lunch will be provided and attendance is free. Organizers say the network will meet twice a year to share updates, identify local needs, and explore opportunities for collaboration. RSVPs are requested by October 2nd. Our Community Foundation has awarded a $1,000 grant to Brotherhood Charities to support the 20th Century Chevy Car Fest in Cruisin'. The grant was provided through the True Scripts Foundation Fund. Organizers say the money will help support the annual event, which draws hundreds of vehicles and thousands of visitors to Washington's East Side Park. Proceeds from CarFest help fund several charitable programs in the community. The Daviess County Commissioners will meet on September 22nd at 9 a.m. at the Daviess County Government Center in Washington. Agenda items include highway project updates, an amended Northwest Fire Protection District proposal, surplus property for community corrections, and agreements tied to the Daviess County jail improvements. Commissioners will also review 2027 nonprofit agreements, payroll and claims, along with several informational reports. On the area arrest report, 31-year-old Jose Otero Chavez of Washington was arrested on account of resisting law enforcement, no bond was set, and 61-year-old Rusty Halber of Washington was arrested on account of habitual traffic violator. Bond was set at $10,000. And that's a look at news from the First Merchants Newsroom on WAMW.
7: Good morning, everyone. Here's your latest forecast from the ABK Flooring Weather Center. Finally, a break from the heat and the humidity. We do still have a chance for a few showers around for part of today, but then after that, we're going to see temperatures actually cooling slightly below normal and some drier weather as we head through the week. So for today, still a lot of clouds around today. Still can't rule out a few scattered showers. Temperatures today still upper 70s to near 80. Then for tonight, partly cloudy. We start cooling off, dropping down to 58. For tomorrow, partly sunny, very pleasant. Highs only in the mid-70s. As we look ahead, Wednesday, Thursday, Friday, partly cloudy. Highs running in the mid-70s. And that's your latest forecast. I'm WTWO meteorologist Jesse Walker.

Well, my exes would agree, and you know what, the one thing they would say is probably because he got issues, but it's okay. I got to congratulate Josh Ross. He picked up Single of the Year for the CCMAs. Now, that's the Canadian version of the CMAs. So congratulations to him. Single of the Year right here for Josh Ross.

0: So you get into the true crime and you really want to try to crack a case. I've got one for you. Montclair Police Department said some thieves made off with 40,000 pounds of Pabst Blue Ribbon. I'm not kidding. Boy, that was the college staple. It's a little bit of PBR, but they got quite a bit of it. 34,000 cans, 1,406 cases, and they have no idea where it went. That is a lot of beer. 34,000 cans. Probably what we did in our first year of college, but I'm not bragging.
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9: Good morning, everyone. Here's your latest forecast from the ABK Flooring Weather Center. Finally, a break from the heat and the humidity. To 4 today, still a lot of clouds around today. Still can't rule out a few scattered showers. Temperatures today, still upper 70s to near 80. And for tonight, partly cloudy. We start cooling off, dropping down to 58. For tomorrow, partly sunny, very pleasant. Highs only in the mid-70s. As we look ahead, Wednesday, Thursday, Friday, partly cloudy, highs running in the mid-70s. And that's your latest forecast. I'm WTWO meteorologist Jesse Walk.
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0: Now, I have found there's some AI that has been good and positive. This is probably not one of them. Now, if you have to consult AI to know how to hike a mountain, maybe you shouldn't do it. Hey, Gemini, how do I hike a mountain? There was a group of guys that was wanting to hike Mount Shasta, which is in North California. And their expected 8-hour hike turned into a 3-day ordeal because they didn't know what they were doing. And they kept consulting with Gemini until, well, they ran out of battery. They didn't pack enough food, didn't pack enough water for 3 full days. Because they didn't know how to get down. They got up there, but they had to be rescued by forest rangers and help them to safety. Yeah, let's not do that. If you don't know how to do it yourself, consulting an AI is not going to help you.
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3: 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It's where they learn responsibility, hard work, and where their food comes from. But it's also a workplace, and workplaces have hazards. During National Farm Safety and Health Week, make sure children understand where they can and cannot go on the farm. Keep them away from operating machinery, grain bins, livestock handling areas, ponds, chemicals, and other dangerous places. 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Never assume they'll stay where you told them to stay. Supervise them, set clear boundaries, and teach them that farm equipment is not a toy. The farm can be a great place to grow up, but make sure our children grow up safely so they can one day decide if farming is in their future as well.
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6: Good morning, everyone. Here's your latest forecast from the ABK Flooring Weather Center. Finally, a break from the heat and the humidity to 4 today. Still a lot of clouds around today. Still can't rely on a few scattered showers. Temperatures today still upper 70s to near 80. Then for tonight, partly cloudy. We start cooling off, dropping down to 58. For tomorrow, partly sunny, very pleasant. Highs only in the mid-70s. As we look ahead, Wednesday, Thursday, Friday, partly cloudy. Highs running in the mid-70s. And that's your latest forecast. I'm WTWO meteorologist Jesse Walk.
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0: Well, we got Monday here and we're going to make the best out of it. I want to thank you for spending time with me this morning. I love we get to do this each and every day. I hope you had a great weekend. Let's make the best of this day. Please get out and smile at somebody and put some good out in the world. And let's meet back here tomorrow.
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5: 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A slow start to the week for the cash hog market wouldn't be a big surprise. Processors just haven't been very aggressive in their procurement efforts early on, especially as they continue to have leverage. The market's also looking ahead to this week's quarterly hogs and pigs report and continues to monitor demand. While there have been some bright spots, there are still lingering long-term concerns about strength in both global and domestic markets. Pork values closed lower Friday, down 56 cents at $86.98. Butts, hams, picnics, and loins were all down, and boxed beef was mixed with light and moderate demand for relatively light offerings.
6: In today's episode of Rooted in Results, Indiana farmer Gary Hendricks says consistency and performance are at the top of his list when it comes to making his seed selections. He tells Brownfield that's why he continues to plant Brevant Enlist E3 soybeans.
7: I started with a few, and in fact, this year all my soybean crop is Brevant. It's very responsive to the treatments that we have done to them. We plant a lot of early 2-4 beans. In the years past, they have performed as well as any other maturity that I have planted. And it gets you in, gets you started, and gets you finished up before the season gets very far through. I'm very satisfied with the yields that we have been having. In this game, you know that's what it's all about. Been very happy with them. I've planted more and more of them every year.
6: For more information, visit Brevant.com.
8: Good morning, everyone. Here's your latest forecast from the ABK Flooring Weather Center. Finally, a break from the heat and the humidity to 4 today. Still a lot of clouds around today. Still can't rule out a few scattered showers. Temperatures today still upper 70s to near 80. Then for tonight, partly cloudy. We start cooling off, dropping down to 58. For tomorrow, partly sunny, very pleasant. Highs only in the mid-70s. As we look ahead, Wednesday, Thursday, Friday, partly cloudy, highs running in the mid-70s. And that's your latest forecast. I'm WTWO meteorologist Jesse Walk.
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2: Breaking news this hour from Town Hall. I'm Rich Thomason. Artificial intelligence. It will top the agenda when President Trump and Chinese President Xi meet this week in Washington. Meanwhile, the U.S. Treasury chief and China's vice premier discussed the issue at a meeting over the weekend in New York.
3: The talks between the U.S. Treasury Secretary Scott Bessent and the Chinese Vice Premier He Lifeng are to help set the agenda for a meeting between the two leaders in Washington later this week. The U.S. is proposing setting up a notification system for both superpowers to alert the other if AI systems threaten national security. Chinese state media only acknowledged that the meeting had taken place and that AI had been discussed, but gave no further details.
2: That's the BBC's Laura Bicker. Security is tight as the 81st UN General Assembly convenes tomorrow in New York. Hundreds of heads of state and thousands of support staffers are in Midtown Manhattan. President Trump to address the meeting tomorrow. Today, he'll be sitting down with New York City's Mayor Zohran Mamdani.
4: The meeting set for Monday at Gracie Mansion, the mayor's official residence. President Trump travels to the city for the upcoming UN General Assembly. Mamdani's communication director says they'll discuss issues affecting the city. Mamdani is a democratic socialist and has often been a political foil for Republicans. The president called Mamdani a 100% communist lunatic during the mayor's campaign. Their previous meetings have been cordial. John Scott reports.
2: CNN, MS Now, and Politico say they've put the Trump administration on notice. They're filing a lawsuit over being denied access to the White House. They're out with a joint statement today. Reporters from the three news organizations were blocked from the White House on Saturday. That was the day after the president said he was barring them, accusing them of reporting fake news. Watching Wall Street, the Dow is up 119 points, the Nasdaq ahead 320. More on these stories, townhall.com.
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8: Good morning, everyone. Here's your latest forecast from the ABK Flooring Weather Center. Finally, a break from the heat and the humidity to 4 today. Still a lot of clouds around today. Still can't rule out a few scattered showers. Temperatures today still upper 70s to near 80. And for tonight, partly cloudy. We start cooling off, dropping down to 58. For tomorrow, partly sunny, very pleasant. Highs only in the mid-70s. As we look ahead, Wednesday, Thursday, Friday, partly cloudy, highs running in the mid-70s. And that's your latest forecast. I'm WTWO meteorologist Jesse Walk.
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0: Randy Houser back in the bottle. I'm Bosch. It's Monday, September 21st. Happy birthday if today's your birthday. And share with Bill Murray, who's 76, Dave Coulier is 67, and Faith Hill is 59. It's Miniature Golf Day, National Garage Condo Day, and National Pecan Cookie Day. 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
3: 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On Saturday, the girls volleyball team will be at Terre Haute South, while the boys tennis team will be in the Providence Invitational. 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Our next broadcast here on The General will be next Tuesday when the Lady Viking Volleyball will host Washington. Coach Mike DeCourcy and Brian Inmans for the call on that beginning at 7 o'clock.
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8: Good morning, everyone. Here's your latest forecast from the ABK Flooring Weather Center. Finally, a break from the heat and the humidity to 4 today. Still a lot of clouds around today. Still can't rule out a few scattered showers. Temperatures today still upper 70s to near 80. Then for tonight, partly cloudy. We start cooling off, dropping down to 58. For tomorrow, partly sunny, very pleasant. Highs only in the mid-70s. As we look ahead, Wednesday, Thursday, Friday, partly cloudy, highs running in the mid-70s. And that's your latest forecast. I'm WTWO meteorologist Jesse Walk.
0: At The General, we admit we don't know every country song. We just know the best country songs.

0: That's Jacob Hackworth with What Took You So Long. I'm Bosch. Coming up, some great tunes by Riley Green, Tucker Wetmore, and Old Dominion's next with One Man Band.
1: Time now to Take 5 for your community on WAMW. Take 5 is brought to you by German American Bank. And our guest is John Cavanaugh today, here to talk about the Right to Life annual banquet, which is just around the corner. Good morning, John.
2: Morning, Dwayne.
1: Thank you so much for being with us. Now, this is an annual event that just grows and grows. It seems like each year, lots of people come. This is the biggest fundraiser of the year for Right to Life. So tell us what all you have planned for the big day.
2: Thanks, Dwayne. So, yeah, this year's Right to Life banquet is October the 1st, and it is one of our big ones. It's the biggest fundraiser of the year, and it's also going to be one of the most special. This will actually be our 50th Right to Life banquet that we have done over the last 50 years. So it's a special one. It's going to be held on October 1st at 6:30 p.m. at the Simon J. Graber Building. This is an opportunity for us to get out and help educate the public and reinvigorate everybody, really, in the pro-life movement, to energize them on the importance of life. You know, it's a single night of the year to where we take a minute and we have a little reflection time on life and how important life is. We believe that every child is created in the image of God and deserves love and dignity, and we've got some great speakers this year that'll help advocate for that. We have Seth and Lauren Alexander, used to be Lauren Biggs. They do their ministry for the advocating of life. Seth is a pastor in Bicknell, and Lauren, she has her own women's ministry that she travels around. They are the adoptive family. We also have a great keynote speaker in Lucas Miles. He's the vice president of Turning Point USA Faith Chapter. He's an author. He's a pastor. He's a nationally recognized pro-life advocate. And he just got done speaking the other week at the National Republican Midterm Convention. So he was there honoring his friend, Charlie Kirk.
1: How cool is that? Well, again, this is the 50th anniversary of the Right to Life Banquet. This thing has been going strong now for 50 years. So we want to remind folks to make sure to get their tickets, John, because they do always go fast.
2: They do. And the thing is we can't sell them at the door. So if anybody would like tickets, call 812-486-3658. Louis Cavanaugh will be selling tickets. I'll be selling tickets. You can call me at 812-486-7433. Tickets are $30 for adults and $15 for the students or kids in college. So we would love to see everybody out there. Love to see everybody advocate for the right to life and for the pro-life movement.
1: Well, October 1st, 6:30 p.m., Simon Graber Complex. Do you know what's on the menu yet, John?
2: We do. We're having Whitmer's Catering. They'll have some desserts. They'll have fried chicken. We'll have some beef, all some delicious sides, and then we'll top it off with some Zach's ice cream and some desserts from Whitmer's Catering as well.
1: Sounds wonderful. Again, get your tickets now. Don't miss the Right to Life annual banquet on Thursday, October 1st, 6:30 p.m., Simon Graber Complex on the Oden-Candleberg Road. Help the group celebrate the 50th anniversary of this banquet each and every year, and make sure you get your tickets. One more time, John, let's pass along the contact information to get those tickets.
2: Yeah, call Louis Cavanaugh at 812-486-3658 or myself at 486-7433.
1: Sounds great, sir. Well, thank you so much for joining us on Take 5 this morning. We wish you nothing but the best for the big banquet coming up here real soon.
2: Thanks, Dwayne. Appreciate it.
1: You bet. Take 5 for your community brought to you by German American Bank.
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9: Good morning, everyone. Here's your latest forecast from the ABK Flooring Weather Center. Finally, a break from the heat and the humidity. To 4 today, still a lot of clouds around today. Still can't rule out a few scattered showers. Temperatures today, still upper 70s to near 80. Then for tonight, partly cloudy. We start cooling off, dropping down to 58. For tomorrow, partly sunny, very pleasant. Highs only in the mid-70s. As we look ahead, Wednesday, Thursday, Friday, partly cloudy. Highs running in the mid-70s. And that's your latest forecast. I'm WTWO meteorologist Jesse Walk.
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0: Riley Green, think as you're drunk. I'm Bosch. John Party's coming up next.
1: So have you ever been in a long-distance relationship? Well, couples in long-distance relationships spend an average of almost $7,000 traveling to see each other over the course of their romance, according to new research. A survey of couples who plan to move in together in the next few years finds that they go an average of 3 months between visits to see their partner. Three-quarters say the cost of traveling to see each other is part of why they're moving in together. You know, I was in a long-distance relationship with my wife, Dawn, before we got married. We finally got married because it was cheaper to drive each other crazy in the same house.
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14: Good morning, everyone. Here's your latest forecast from the ABK Flooring Weather Center. Finally, a break from the heat and the humidity. To 4 today, still a lot of clouds around today. Still can't rule out a few scattered showers. Temperatures today still upper 70s to near 80. Then for tonight, partly cloudy. We start cooling off, dropping down to 58. For tomorrow, partly sunny, very pleasant. Highs only in the mid-70s. As we look ahead, Wednesday, Thursday, Friday, partly cloudy, highs running in the mid-70s. And that's your latest forecast. I'm WTWO meteorologist Jesse Walk.
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2: Breaking news this hour from Town Hall. I'm Rich Thomason. Several media outlets are challenging a presidential ban.
3: CNN, MS Now, and Politico issued a joint statement saying they're suing after their reporters were denied access at the White House. They say, left unchallenged, it presents a threat to press freedom and the public's right to independent journalism. President Trump said Friday he was barring the outlets because of reporting he found to be fake news.
4: I don't think somebody should be allowed to come in and write fake stories.
3: The reporters' entry badges were disabled on Saturday. MS Now reporter Akayla Gardner describes how she was turned away.
5: I want to say not just me, but also our photographer had their badge taken this morning, of course, after President Trump made clear that he wants to ban MS Now, CNN, and Politico.
3: Jennifer King, Washington.
2: The shooting of a 28-year-old Venezuelan man sent demonstrators onto the streets of Austin, Texas last evening. The man, who faces deportation, shot and wounded by an ICE agent during an immigration enforcement operation.
6: As mayor of the city of Austin, I'm very angry about this.
2: Austin Mayor Kirk Watson.
6: I'm extremely unhappy. A person being shot on the streets of Austin by someone purporting to be law enforcement, particularly when it's ICE, is something that causes me to be unhappy and angry about it.
2: President Trump heads to his hometown today. He'll be meeting with New York City's Democratic Socialist Mayor Zohran Mamdani at the mayor's official residence, Gracie Mansion. In addition to the Mamdani meeting, Mr. Trump will address the United Nations General Assembly tomorrow. General Assembly convenes at the UN's Manhattan headquarters. Thursday is the day, the White House the place, the president scheduled to hold a summit with Chinese President Xi, artificial intelligence to figure prominently on the agenda. Watching Wall Street, the Dow is up close to 200 points, the NASDAQ 407 points higher. More on these stories at townhall.com.
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10: Good morning, everyone. Here's your latest forecast from the ABK Flooring Weather Center. Finally, a break from the heat and the humidity to four today. Still a lot of clouds around today. Still can't rule out a few scattered showers. Temperatures today still upper 70s to near 80. Then for tonight, partly cloudy. We start cooling off, dropping down to 58. For tomorrow, partly sunny, very pleasant. Highs only in the mid-70s. As we look ahead, Wednesday, Thursday, Friday, partly cloudy. Highs running in the mid-70s. And that's your latest forecast. I'm WTWO meteorologist Jesse Walk.
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0: Lainey Wilson and John Mayer, Phone Keys Wallet. I'm Bosch. It's Monday, September 21st. On this day in history in 1677, Jan and Nicholas van der Heijden patent the fire hose. On this day in 1903, the first cowboy film, Kit Carson, premieres in the U.S. And on this day in 1970, Monday Night Football premieres on ABC.
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2: Good morning, everyone. Here's your latest forecast from the ABK Flooring Weather Center. Finally, a break from the heat and the humidity. To 4 today, still a lot of clouds around today. Still can't rule out a few scattered showers. Temperatures today, still upper 70s to near 80. Then for tonight, partly cloudy. We start cooling off, dropping down to 58. For tomorrow, partly sunny, very pleasant. Highs only in the mid-70s. As we look ahead, Wednesday, Thursday, Friday, partly cloudy. Highs running in the mid-70s. And that's your latest forecast. I'm WTWO meteorologist Jesse Walk.
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3: Good morning, everyone. Here's your latest forecast from the ABK Flooring Weather Center. Finally, a break from the heat and the humidity to 4 today. Still a lot of clouds around today. Still came around a few scattered showers. Temperatures today still upper 70s to near 80. Then for tonight, partly cloudy. We start cooling off, dropping down to 58. For tomorrow, partly sunny, very pleasant. Highs only in the mid-70s. As we look ahead, Wednesday, Thursday, Friday, partly cloudy. Highs running in the mid-70s. And that's your latest forecast. I'm WTWO meteorologist Jesse Walk.
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0: Kevin Powers and Shaboozy move on. I'm Bosch. Ella Langley's coming up next. So if you're one who enjoys crashing weddings, there's now a website to help you do it. Believe it or not, they came up with a website, and through the site, couples can invite complete strangers to share in their marital bliss. So far, around 300 guests have signed up on the site, and there are 6 weddings that they say are live for anyone looking to attend. Now, of course, an invite is needed, and there's a monetary contribution expected based on the value of the ceremony. Okay, hold on a second. This is not true crashing, and you have to pay? Bogus.
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3: 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November beans are up 21 at 13.24 and a half. January's 21 and a quarter higher at 13.41 and a quarter. December corn's up 14 and three quarters at 5.42 and a quarter. March is 14 and a quarter higher at 5.55 and three quarters. Cattle are up, watching the distribution of the show list. October live's 312 higher, 219.05. December's up 390 at 220.52. October feeders are up 502 at 328.52. And supported by oversold signals, October hogs are up 57 at 78.67. December lean's 145 higher at 70.
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5: Good morning, everyone. Here's your latest forecast from the ABK Flooring Weather Center. Finally, a break from the heat and the humidity to 4 today. Still a lot of clouds around today. Still can't rule out a few scattered showers. Temperatures today still upper 70s to near 80. Then for tonight, partly cloudy. We start cooling off, dropping down to 58. For tomorrow, partly sunny, very pleasant. Highs only in the mid-70s. As we look ahead, Wednesday, Thursday, Friday, partly cloudy. Highs running in the mid-70s. And that's your latest forecast. I'm WTWO meteorologist Jesse Walk.
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2: Breaking news this hour at Town Hall. I'm Bob Agnew in Washington. Three news organizations whose journalists were banned from the White House last week say they're suing President Trump and three top advisors, calling the abrupt lockout a direct assault on the amendment. Amy Christian Sanders is professor of media law and First Amendment studies at Penn State.
3: This administration has a history of trying to limit journalists' ability to report critically on the administration, and he actually seems to sort of strike back.
2: Politico, CNN, and MS Now said in a joint statement they're bringing the federal lawsuit to restore access. The president says they're engaged in fake news. Republican Senator Bernie Moreno calls for elections next year in Venezuela, saying that the acting president there, Delcy Rodriguez, is part of the Maduro government and cannot be trusted moving forward.
4: We need to have elections in Venezuela. Obviously, they're not ready for elections today, but I think it's extremely important to set a date. I've suggested July 24th of next year. That's Simón Bolívar's birthday. Previous elections had it being Chávez's birthday. As you know, Simón Bolívar was the liberator of Venezuela.
2: President Trump set to meet with the acting president, Delcy Rodriguez, in New York next week. The president says his plans for a memorial arch will include a military facility. Here's correspondent Jennifer King.
5: President Trump is now saying the 250-foot triumphal arch he wants to build in Washington will also serve a defense purpose. In a social media post, he says it would become a top-grade military complex able to store ammunition and host drones and snipers on the roof and plaza areas. He claims to be acting at the, quote, strong request of the military. The U.S. Commission of Fine Arts approved the arch proposal this week, but it faces legal opposition. Three Vietnam veterans and an architectural historian have filed a lawsuit to stop construction, saying the project lacks required congressional authorization and would block sight lines between the Lincoln Memorial and Arlington National Cemetery. Jennifer King, Washington.
2: More on these stories at townhall.com.
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11: 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I'm Cannon Shake in the First Merchants Newsroom. Washington police reported two separate incidents late Friday night and early Saturday morning that resulted in arrest. Police say 31-year-old Jose Otero Chavez was arrested around 11:25 p.m. on Friday after allegedly fleeing from an officer on a bicycle and then on foot near Vincennes Avenue. He was taken into custody on a charge of resisting law enforcement. Around 2:30 a.m. on Saturday, officers attempted to stop a vehicle near Southwest 10th Street and Cosby Road. Police say the vehicle fled west on Highway 50 at speeds reaching 120 miles per hour before crossing into Illinois. The pursuit was later terminated near the Mid-American Air Center, where Illinois authorities found the vehicle out of gas. One occupant, 20-year-old Ted Petit Ferrer of Washington, was arrested on several outstanding Davies County warrants. Police say the pursuit remains under investigation and additional charges may be filed. A residential fire on Old Highway 41 South brought multiple emergency crews to the scene on Friday evening. Vincennes Township fire officials say firefighters arrived to find heavy smoke and flames throughout the home and were able to bring the fire under control quickly. One firefighter was treated at the scene for a heat-related issue, and a dog died in the home. Crews from Vincennes Township, Vincennes City, and Johnson Township remained on scene for more than 4 hours. The cause of the fire remains under investigation. A Sunday evening crash in Washington left two people trapped inside a vehicle after it went into a tree line near East National Highway. Dispatch records say an SUV left the roadway near TrueRx Health Strategies shortly after 7:30 p.m. Washington firefighters extricated both occupants, and one person reported knee pain. The driver told police his foot became stuck under the brake pedal before the vehicle left the roadway. The Bing Brothers Health and Wellness Foundation is launching a new health and wellness network in Pike County to connect local organizations, service providers, leaders, and community members focused on improving health across the county. The first meeting will be October 9th from noon to 1 at the Elmer Buchta Tech Center in Petersburg. Lunch will be provided and attendance is free. Organizers say the network will meet twice a year to share updates, identify local needs, and explore opportunities for collaboration. RSVPs are requested by October 2nd. Our Community Foundation has awarded a $1,000 grant to Brotherhood Charities to support the 20th Century Chevy Car Fest in Cruisin'. The grant was provided through the True Scripts Foundation Fund. Organizers say the money will help support the annual event, which draws hundreds of vehicles and thousands of visitors to Washington's East Side Park. Proceeds from CarFest help fund several charitable programs in the community. The Davies County Commissioners will meet on September 22nd at 9 a.m. at the Davies County Government Center in Washington. Agenda items include highway project updates, an amended Northwest Fire Protection District proposal, surplus property for community corrections, and agreements tied to the Davies County jail improvements. Commissioners will also review 2027 nonprofit agreements, payroll and claims, along with several informational reports. On the area arrest report, 31-year-old Jose Otero Chavez of Washington was arrested on account of resisting law enforcement, no bond was set, and 61-year-old Rusty Halber of Washington was arrested on account of habitual traffic violator. Bond was set at $10,000. And that's a look at news from the First Merchants Newsroom on WAMW.
9: Good afternoon, everyone. Here's your latest forecast from the ABK Flooring and Weather Center. Mostly cloudy. Still can't rule out a couple stray showers around. Highs around 80. For tonight, partly cloudy, dropping to 58. For tomorrow, partly sunny, pleasant, a high of 75. Temperatures stay in the 70s as we head through the week. And that's your latest forecast. I'm WTWO meteorologist Jesse Wong.
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0: 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This is The General.
1: He's a ranch hand in a pinch, man. 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
1: That's Cody Johnson and Horseback. I'm Bosch. Coming up, some great tunes on this Monday by Corey Kent, Sam Hunt, and Stella Lefty's next with Boston.
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10: Good afternoon, everyone. Here's your latest forecast from the ABK Flooring and Weather Center. Mostly cloudy. Still can't rule out a couple stray showers around. Highs around 80. For tonight, partly cloudy, dropping to 58. For tomorrow, partly sunny, pleasant, a high of 75. Temperatures stay in the 70s as we head through the week. And that's your latest forecast. I'm WTWO meteorologist Jesse Wong.
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0: Corey Kent, Empty Words. I'm Bosch. Luke Holmes is coming up next. So check this one out. A 30-year-old English teacher has been banned from teaching for at least 2 years after drinking gin from a water bottle while leading a class. Oh, man. She brought the bottle to school while celebrating her birthday and said she mistakenly brought it onto school premises still containing alcohol. She admitted that once she realized what she was drinking, she stayed in the classroom rather than leaving. See, my wife Dawn is a teacher, and believe me, those kids can drive you to drink. But it's highly recommended to do that after you come home.
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2: 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Mark your calendars and make plans to attend the second annual Daviess County Airport's Wings and Wheels Fly-In and Car Show, September 26th. With more prizes and even bigger surprises, this will be an event you won't want to miss. The show is open to aircrafts, automobiles, and motorcycles. Pre-registration forms can be found on the airport's website or call 812-698-0463. Registration will be taken the morning of the show. The final Grub Grooves and Brews First Friday concert at the Commons will be on Friday, October 2nd, featuring Johnny James and opening act 86th. The show is free. Bring your lawn chairs and enjoy the music, food trucks, and a beer garden at the Commons on October 2nd. The Daviess County United Way campaign kickoff is set for Wednesday, September 23rd at Scoops from 4 to 6 p.m. Come out and learn more about this year's campaign and how you can help while enjoying some great ice cream. Donations will be taken to go towards the drive, and lots of prizes will be given away. Come out to Scoops for the United Way campaign kickoff, September 23rd from 4 to 6 p.m. Our Community Foundation will celebrate its 5-year anniversary at the Commons on Thursday, September 24th. Come out and meet the board and learn more about the mission of the foundation. Several grants will be presented. Help our Community Foundation celebrate 5 years making Daviess County better on Thursday, September 24th from 4:30 to 6:30 p.m. at the Commons in downtown Washington. The Plainville Fall Market will be open at the Plainville Park on Saturday, October 3rd. A farmer's market, festival, vendor event, a little bit of something for everyone. 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And finally, the Daviess County Chamber of Commerce will present their State of Education Luncheon on Thursday, September 24th from 11:30 to 1 p.m. at NEPS Amish Country Corner, Highway 50 east of Washington. 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
3: Good afternoon, everyone. Here's your latest forecast from the ABK Florian Weather Center. Mostly cloudy. Still can't rule out a couple stray showers around. Highs around 80. For tonight, partly cloudy, dropping to 58. For tomorrow, partly sunny, pleasant, a high of 75. Temperatures stay in the 70s as we head through the week. And that's your latest forecast. I'm WTWO meteorologist Jesse Wong.
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1: John Party, Boots Off, I'm Bosch. Coming up, some great songs by Morgan Wallen, Lauren Elena with Chase Matthew, and Tyler Hubbard's next on your Monday with 5'9".
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6: Hogs, cattle, corn, and soybeans are higher. I'm John Perkins with a Brownfield Market Update. 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Soybeans and corn are supported by some near-term harvest delays. November beans are up 22.5 at 13.26. January's 22 higher at 13.42. December corn's up 14.5 at 5.42. March is 14 higher at 5.55.5. With box beef sharply higher at midday, October live cattle are up 4.10 at 2.20.02. December's 4.82 higher at 2.21.45. October feeders are up 5.87 at 3.29.37. And hogs are supported by the higher midday move in pork. October's up 37 at 78.47. December's $1.30 higher at 69.85. Crude oil's down about $5 a barrel. Brownfield.
7: In today's episode of Rooted in Results, Indiana farmer Gary Hendrick says consistency and performance are at the top of his list when it comes to making his seed selections. He tells Brownfield that's why he continues to plant Brevant Enlist E3 soybeans.
8: I started with a few. In fact, this year, all my soybean crop is Brevant. It's very responsive to the treatment that we have done to them. We plant a lot of early 2-4 beans. In the years past, they have performed as well as any other maturity that I have planted. And it gets you in, gets you started, and gets you finished up before the season gets very far through. I'm very satisfied with the yields that we have been having in this game. You know, that's what it's all about. Been very happy with them. They've planted more and more of them every year.
7: For more information, visit Brevant.com.
9: Good afternoon, everyone. Here's your latest forecast from the ABK Florina Weather Center. Mostly cloudy. Still can't rule out a couple stray showers around. Highs around 80. For tonight, partly cloudy, dropping to 58. For tomorrow, partly sunny, pleasant, a high of 75. Temperatures stay in the 70s as we head through the week. And that's your latest forecast. I'm WTWO meteorologist Jesse Wong.
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1: Students who can read by the end of third grade are 35% more likely to graduate. 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So this school year, please encourage your child to continue reading. It's a small habit that makes a big difference.
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3: Breaking news this hour at Town Hall. I'm Bob Agnew in Washington. Treasury Secretary Scott Bessent says the U.S. has proposed a new notification mechanism involving artificial intelligence incidents that could affect national security. Part of his positive takeaway after having talks with China's vice premier ahead of a big meeting this week between President Trump and the Chinese President Xi Jinping, expected to focus heavily on AI issues.
4: We've had a very successful engagement with the Chinese on AI. Completing where we left off in Beijing, we created the Board of Trade and began the subject of AI, and this evening those were operationalized.
3: Republican Senator Bernie Moreno says that President Trump made a good deal with Venezuela, but the acting president there, still in place now, Delcy Rodriguez, Moreno says, cannot be viewed as trustworthy moving forward.
5: She has no credibility in her home country. Obviously, she's been somebody who does exactly what we tell her to do in the case of the last few months since we've liberated Venezuela. But I would caution President Trump, she's not our friend. She's somebody who will tell us what we want to hear, but doesn't always follow the instructions that she commits to, or the things that she says she's going to do.
3: Moreno says Venezuela should hold new elections next year. School choice just got an unexpected assist. Here's Willie Nelson.
6: A prominent education writer just published an account that school choice supporters are using as evidence families need an exit from failing public schools. The writer kept her daughter in struggling Brooklyn schools for years to make a point about integration. Work went ungraded and teachers were missing. The daughter only caught up after getting into a selective high school with real standards. Willie Nelson, Washington.
3: And you'll find more on these stories at townhall.com.
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9: Good afternoon, everyone. Here's your latest forecast from the ABK Florina Weather Center. Mostly cloudy. Still can't rule out a couple stray showers around. Highs around 80. For tonight, partly cloudy, dropping to 58. For tomorrow, partly sunny, pleasant, a high of 75. Temperatures stay in the 70s as we head through the week. And that's your latest forecast. I'm WTWO meteorologist Jesse Wong.
0: Did someone say iced coffee? No? Well, guess you know where our mind is. 95.9, 101.3, and AM 1580. 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

0: Rocco Wetzel and Ella Langley, Jaded, I'm Bosch. Coming up, some great songs by Megan Maroney, Jason Aldean, and Zach Tappas next with South of Sanity on your Monday.
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2: Good afternoon, everyone. Here's your latest forecast from the ABK Florina Weather Center. Mostly cloudy. Still can't rule out a couple stray showers around. Highs around 80. For tonight, partly cloudy, dropping to 58.

0: For tomorrow, partly sunny, pleasant, a high of 75. Temperatures stay in the 70s as we head through the week. And that's your latest forecast. I'm WTWO meteorologist Jesse Wong.
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0: Megan Barone, Medicine. I'm Bosch. Keith Urban's coming up next. After decades of oversized chunky watches, Gen Z and millennial women are drifting back to dainty grandma watches. Even luxury brands like Rolex are getting in on the action, shrinking their standard sizes down to about an inch. As one industry insider puts it, turns out grandma had spectacular taste all along. Yeah, okay, but hold on a second. My grandma never had a Rolex. Trust me. It was more like a Timex.
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9: Good afternoon, everyone. Here's your latest forecast from the ABK Florina Weather Center. Mostly cloudy. Still can't rule out a couple stray showers around. Highs around 80. For tonight, partly cloudy, dropping to 58. For tomorrow, partly sunny, pleasant, a high of 75. Temperatures stay in the 70s as we head through the week. And that's your latest forecast. I'm WTWO meteorologist Jesse Wong.
10: If you have a beach house for the holidays and want us to join, we will. 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The General.

0: Zach John King, Get to Drinking. I'm Bosch. On the way, some great tunes by Jordan Davis, Russell Dickerson, and Kenny Chesney's next with a great one, Beer in Mexico.
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0: I'm Brent Barnett with Ag News headlines on Brownfield. Cattle placed into feed yards in August were down 9% from last year.
1: This is the lowest for any August placements number that we've got on record.
0: Mississippi State University Extension ag economist Josh Maples says placements have been below year-ago levels for 10 of the past 12 months, but the trend goes back much further.
1: We've been below year-ago for the past 46 consecutive months, if you look at that 12-year rolling average. So all of this tells the story that we know is happening in terms of we've got tight supplies of cattle out there, fewer calves coming along.
0: The chief marketing strategist with Zahner Ag Hedge says he wants more clarity on China's $17 billion U.S. ag purchase commitment as the two countries meet this week.
2: I think there's a lot of confusion about that $17 billion in U.S. ags and ag-related products, not including soybeans.
0: Ted Seifert tells Brownfield it appears to be a commitment that China hasn't followed through on yet.
2: Definitely want to have some clarity on the specifics of that. It would be great to hear some numbers or just, you know, very baseline, you know, that is actually going to happen because not really seen any indication of that so far.
0: An economist with the University of Illinois says the pre-harvest market rally can be attributed to several factors. Gary Schnitke says over the past month, producers have seen commodity prices improve, primarily due to global conflict.
3: We're seeing exports from the Black Sea area facing severe problems, taking off that crop from the market, and so that is building into those price expectations.
0: Schnitke says favorable federal biofuels policy and questions about the U.S. crop size are also positive.
3: People believe that there's lower yields out here in the United States, probably even lower than what USDA is projecting.
0: I'm Brent Barnett, Brownfield.
4: Wiffles recognizes this week's Corn Belt Award winner, Casey Shorter from Sullivan High School, for her outstanding leadership qualities in school and in the community.
5: Casey plays softball and is involved in FFA, National Honor Society, among other clubs and organizations. She's busy volunteering, looking to give back and put a smile on some faces.
6: I believe that if I was in a situation where I needed help, somebody would help me, and I want to do the same for somebody that needed help.
5: Casey doesn't farm, but agriculture is still very important to her.
6: It's literally the seed of America. People don't realize how important it is. They're like, oh yeah, well, I can just get food from like the supermarket. Well, farming produces that food.
5: She plans to study physical therapy, having experienced its benefits after multiple operations herself.
6: I want to be a physical therapist that athletes can go to and be like, yeah, well, I don't think I can ever play this sport again. Well, I'm like, well, you can because I did it.
4: Wiffles Hybrids, not a seed company, the corn company.
7: Good afternoon, everyone. Here's your latest forecast from the ABK Florina Weather Center. Mostly cloudy. Still can't rule out a couple stray showers around. Highs around 80. For tonight, partly cloudy, dropping to 58. For tomorrow, partly sunny, pleasant, a high of 75. Temperatures stay in the 70s as we head through the week. And that's your latest forecast. I'm WTWO meteorologist Jesse Wong.
8: Good news. It's almost football season. Oh, yeah. This is the General.

If we could sing, we'd audition to be on The Road. You know, that singing show with Keith Urban and Blake Shelton. But we can't, so we'll just keep singing in the shower right here in Washington. We are the General. We are the General.

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1: Wiffles recognizes this week's Corn Belt Award winner, Casey Shorter from Sullivan High School, for her outstanding leadership qualities in school and in the community.
2: Casey plays softball and is involved in FFA, National Honor Society, among other clubs and organizations. She's busy volunteering, looking to give back and put a smile on some faces.
3: I believe that if I was in a situation where I needed help, somebody would help me, and I want to do the same for somebody that needed help.
2: Casey doesn't farm, but agriculture is still very important to her.
3: It's literally the seed of America. People don't realize how important it is. They're like, oh yeah, well I can just get food from like the supermarket. Well, farming produces that food.
2: She plans to study physical therapy, having experienced its benefits after multiple operations herself.
3: I want to be a physical therapist that athletes can go to and be like, yeah, well, I don't think I can ever play this sport again. Well, I'm like, well, you can because I did it.
1: Wiffles Hybrids, not a seed company, the corn company.
4: Breaking news at Town Hall. I'm Bob Agnew in Washington. President Trump plans to meet with New York City Mayor Zohran Mamdani today.
5: The meeting set for Monday at Gracie Mansion, the mayor's official residence. President Trump travels to the city for the upcoming UN General Assembly. Mamdani's communication director says they'll discuss issues affecting the city. Mamdani is a democratic socialist and has often been a political foil for Republicans. The president called Mamdani a 100% communist lunatic during the mayor's campaign. Their previous meetings have been cordial. John Scott reporting.
4: A U.S. Immigration and Customs Enforcement officer shot and wounded a man Sunday afternoon in Austin, Texas. Local officials say the anti-ICE protesters quickly gathered at the scene afterward. Austin Police Chief Lisa Davis says they do want to work alongside state and federal investigators after the man was shot.
6: The city of Austin deserves answers on what occurred. The mayor's demanding some answers. The city manager wants answers, and we're going to get those. We're going to get all those questions answered, and we'll be as transparent as we can be. That's the reality. I like to come forward with a lot more information, but that is all we have at this point.
4: Homeland Security is describing the incident as what it calls an officer-involved shooting of an illegal alien from Venezuela, one who illegally entered the country during the Biden administration and had been issued a final order of removal. There are some new tensions flaring up now between North and South Koreas, Rich Thomason reports.
7: An explosion has wounded three South Korean military officers inside the heavily fortified demilitarized zone separating the two countries. The South Korean Defense Ministry says the blast occurred Monday during an unspecified operation. The cause is not immediately clear. South Korean officials declined to speculate over whether it might have been caused by a North Korean landmine. The North has recently added mines and various frontline fortifications to the DMZ. Rich Thomason reporting.
4: More on these stories at townhall.com.
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9: Good afternoon, everyone. Here's your latest forecast from the ABK Florian Weather Center. Mostly cloudy. Still can't rule out a couple stray showers around. Highs around 80. For tonight, partly cloudy, dropping to 58. For tomorrow, partly sunny, pleasant, a high of 75. Temperatures stay in the 70s as we head through the week. And that's your latest forecast. I'm WTWO meteorologist Jesse Wong.
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You know, Matt from accounting that just kind of lingers.

0: That's Morgan Wallen, Been By Now. I'm Bosch. Coming up, some great songs by Hudson Westbrook, Nate Smith, and Lady A is next with Bartender right here.
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5: Once again this year, junior and senior students will be attending the College and Career Fair at North Davis on October 1st. 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
4: In sports, the Bar Reeve girls golf team will attempt to capture another sectional title beginning today in Bicknell. 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It's a busy weekend for Viking sports. On Saturday, the girls volleyball team will be at Terre Haute South, while the boys tennis team will be in the Providence Invitational. Boys and girls cross country will be at the South Knox Invitational, and girls soccer will host Bloomfield on Saturday. Our next broadcast here on the General will be next Tuesday when the Lady Viking Volleyball will host Washington. Coach Mike DeCourcy and Brian Inmans for the call on that beginning at 7 o'clock.
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0: 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Proudly presented by The Razor, 94.5 WRZR, your home for the best rock. 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It's Night Moves, the Bob Seger tribute at the Astra in Jasper.
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3: Good afternoon, everyone. Here's your latest forecast from the ABK Flooring and Weather Center. Mostly cloudy. Still can't rule out a couple stray showers around. Highs around 80. For tonight, partly cloudy, dropping to 58. For tomorrow, partly sunny, pleasant, a high of 75. Temperatures stay in the 70s as we head through the week. And that's your latest forecast. I'm WTWO meteorologist Jesse Wong.
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9: 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He tells Brownfield that's why he continues to plant Brevant Enlist E3 soybeans.
10: 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I'm very satisfied with the yields that we have been having in this game. 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
11: Good afternoon, everyone. Here's your latest forecast from the ABK Flooring and Weather Center. Mostly cloudy. Still can't rule out a couple stray showers around. Highs around 80. For tonight, partly cloudy, dropping to 58. For tomorrow, partly sunny, pleasant, a high of 75. Temperatures stay in the 70s as we head through the week. And that's your latest forecast. I'm WTWO meteorologist Jesse Wong.
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0: Chris Young, I didn't come here to leave. I'm Bosch. On the way, some great tunes by Jason Aldean, George Burge with Luke Bryan, and Riley Green is next with Think As You Drunk.
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7: Good afternoon, everyone. Here's your latest forecast from the ABK Flooring and Weather Center. Mostly cloudy. Still can't rule out a couple stray showers around. Highs around 80. For tonight, partly cloudy, dropping to 58. For tomorrow, partly sunny, pleasant, a high of 75. Temperatures stay in the 70s as we head through the week. And that's your latest forecast. I'm WTWO meteorologist Jesse Wong.
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0: One of those guys who started off strictly as a songwriter, later becoming a performer in his own right, Graylin James, and a hit of his own, Water at a Wedding. Hope you are doing well. Hope it was a good weekend for you. Loaded up with the stuff you love. Now we're back to the workday grind with plenty of the best country, including something from Ella Langley in just a couple.
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11: Good afternoon, everyone. Here's your latest forecast from the ABK Flooring and Weather Center. Mostly cloudy. Still can't rule out a couple stray showers around. Highs around 80. For tonight, partly cloudy, dropping to 58. For tomorrow, partly sunny, pleasant, a high of 75. Temperatures stay in the 70s as we head through the week. And that's your latest forecast. I'm WTWO meteorologist.

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0: Who told you that? That is Tucker Wetmore, the former IT student at Montana Tech. Yeah, if you're having trouble with your laptop, he's the guy to go to. At least I think he still has his IT certifications. Megan Maroney, just a couple minutes from now, and we'll hear even more great country. Keep it close.
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1: Good afternoon, everyone. Here's your latest forecast from the ABK Flooring and Weather Center. Mostly cloudy. Still can't rule out a couple stray showers around. Highs around 80. For tonight, partly cloudy, dropping to 58. For tomorrow, partly sunny, pleasant, a high of 75. Temperatures stay in the 70s as we head through the week. And that's your latest forecast. I'm WTWO meteorologist Jesse Wong.
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0: He signed his first publishing deal in 2022, and since then, 50 of his songs have been picked up by other artists. Quite the impressive track record for that fellow. Jacob Hackworth with a hit of his own, What Took You So Long? Kenny Chesney on the way in a couple, and a song we know and love from the Zac Brown Band.
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11: Good afternoon, everyone. Here's your latest forecast from the ABK Flooring and Weather Center. Mostly cloudy. Still can't rule out a couple stray showers around. Highs around 80. For tonight, partly cloudy, dropping to 58. For tomorrow, partly sunny, pleasant, a high of 75. Temperatures stay in the 70s as we head through the week. And that's your latest forecast. I'm WTWO meteorologist Jesse Wong.
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1: 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United Way has contributed over $1.5 million back to our community within the last 5 years. 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
2: With SRN News, townhall.com, I'm Bob Agnew in Washington. Three news organizations whose journalists were banned from the White House last week are suing President Trump and three top advisors, calling the abrupt lockout a direct assault on the First Amendment. Amy Kristen Sanders is professor of media law and First Amendment studies at Penn State University.
3: This administration has a history of trying to limit journalists' ability to report critically on the administration, and he actually seems to sort of strike back.
2: And Politico, CNN, and MS Now said in a joint statement today they're bringing the federal lawsuit in a bid to immediately restore access for their reporters who were denied entry to the White House over the weekend. President Trump will meet with Venezuela's acting president, Delcy Rodriguez, in New York next week during the United Nations General Assembly. Meanwhile, Republican Senator Bernie Moreno calls for elections next year in Venezuela. He says that Rodriguez was part of the Maduro government and needs to go.
4: We need to have elections in Venezuela. Obviously, they're not ready for elections today, but I think it's extremely important to set a date. I've suggested July 24th.
2: And President Trump says his plans for a memorial arch will include a military facility. Here's correspondent Jennifer King.
5: President Trump is now saying the 250-foot triumphal arch he wants to build in Washington will also serve a defense purpose. In a social media post, he says it would become a top-grade military complex able to store ammunition and host drones and snipers on the roof and plaza areas. He claims to be acting at the, quote, strong request of the military. The U.S. Commission of Fine Arts approved the arch proposal this week, but it faces legal opposition. Three Vietnam veterans and an architectural historian have filed a lawsuit to stop construction, saying the project lacks required congressional authorization and would block sight lines between the Lincoln Memorial and Arlington National Cemetery. Jennifer King, Washington.
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8: Good afternoon, everyone. Here's your latest forecast from the ABK Florian Weather Center. Mostly cloudy. Still can't rule out a couple stray showers around. Highs around 80. For tonight, partly cloudy, dropping to 58. For tomorrow, partly sunny, pleasant, a high of 75. Temperatures stay in the 70s as we head through the week. And that's your latest forecast. I'm WTWO meteorologist Jesse Wong.
0: Ask your friends. They'll tell you. Everyone in southern Indiana loves the General.

0: Let Him In Anyway. Latest one there from Blake Shelton. Old friend alert. Always good to welcome an old friend back into the spotlight. Of course, Blake never goes that far outside the spotlight. Lauren Elena with Chase Matthew in just a couple of massive duet. And a song we know and love from country music's mountain man, Dierks Bentley.
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3: Once again this year, junior and senior students will be attending the College and Career Fair at North Davis on October 1st. Each year, dozens of businesses and business leaders, college, military recruiters, leaders from different trade fields will be present to talk to Viking juniors and seniors about college and career opportunities. Also, next week's Bar Reeve and Lagodi volleyball game will be a rivalry for a purpose and will be a Coaches versus Cancer event. 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
2: 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It's a busy weekend for Viking sports. On Saturday, the girls volleyball team will be at Terre Haute South, while the boys tennis team will be in the Providence Invitational. Boys and girls cross country will be at the South Knox Invitational, and girls soccer will host Bloomfield on Saturday. Our next broadcast here on the General will be next Tuesday when the Lady Viking Volleyball will host Washington. Coach Mike DeCourcy and Brian Inmans for the call on that beginning at 7 o'clock.
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2: Good afternoon, everyone. Here's your latest forecast from the ABK Flooring and Weather Center. Mostly cloudy. Still can't rule out a couple stray showers around. Highs around 80. For tonight, partly cloudy, dropping to 58. For tomorrow, partly sunny, pleasant, a high of 75. Temperatures stay in the 70s as we head through the week. And that's your latest forecast. I'm WTWO meteorologist Jesse Wong.
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8: Good afternoon, everyone. Here's your latest forecast from the ABK Flooring and Weather Center. Mostly cloudy. Still can't rule out a couple stray showers around. Highs around 80. For tonight, partly cloudy, dropping to 58. For tomorrow, partly sunny, pleasant, a high of 75. Temperatures stay in the 70s as we head through the week. And that's your latest forecast. I'm WTWO meteorologist Jesse Wong.
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0: He is playing a post-game show at Nebraska Cornhuskers football this fall, making a lot of fans really happy at Memorial Stadium in Lincoln. Cole Swindell and Girl Dad. Parker McCollum in just a couple, and a song we can sing along with from Brad Paisley.
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7: Good afternoon, everyone. Here's your latest forecast from the ABK Florina Weather Center. Mostly cloudy. Still can't rule out a couple stray showers around. Highs around 80. For tonight, partly cloudy, dropping to 58. For tomorrow, partly sunny, pleasant, a high of 75. Temperatures stay in the 70s as we head through the week. And that's your latest forecast. I'm WTWO meteorologist Jesse Wong.
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2: News this hour from Town Hall. I'm Keith Peters in Washington. President Trump and the Washington media are involved in a face-off after the president banned CNN, MS Now, and Politico from the White House. Vice President J.D. Vance says media outlets that share what he calls effectively far-left propaganda should not get special access to the White House.
3: It's about basic fairness. They can still report. They still have the access to free speech. They're just not going to get an office in the White House anymore. And I think it's totally appropriate, unless, of course, they start to behave like Bill Nord's news organizations.
2: Amy Kristen Sanders, a professor of media law and First Amendment studies at Penn State, says the news media stand in place of the people in ensuring that the president and the administration are upholding the Constitution.
4: Presidents have never been fans, I think, of having journalists on Air Force One with them in the White House. But they understand that the role of the press is an important one in a democratic society.
2: Russia has struck the Ukraine city of Zaporizhia, injuring five and damaging civilian infrastructure.
5: Russian drones struck the southern Ukrainian city of Zaporizhia on Monday, a day after Kyiv's forces fired more than 1,000 drones at Russia, officials say. The Zaporizhia strike damaged 2 9-story residential buildings, a shopping center, and other civilian infrastructure. Oleksiy Puga, representative of Zaporizhia Regional State Emergency Service of Ukraine, says as a result of the attack, five people were injured, five others rescued, and 14 evacuated. Psychologists are providing assistance to 16 local residents. The relentless daily attacks underscore the lack of significant progress in diplomatic efforts to end the fighting, more than 4 years after Russia invaded its neighbor. I'm Charles Delizes.
2: On Wall Street, the Dow by 366 points, the NASDAQ rose 599, the S&P advanced 114. More at townhall.com.
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7: Here is your weather forecast from the ABK Flooring Weather Center. For this evening, mostly cloudy skies. Look for a low overnight of 59. Mostly cloudy for your Tuesday with a high 74. Mostly cloudy tomorrow night, low 58. For Wednesday, partly sunny with a high near 73. And Thursday, partly sunny with a high near 76.
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6: Good afternoon. This is Marissa Wagler of Fort Knox Investment Management at 2015 State Street in Washington, Indiana, the closing market report. The Dow Jones Industrial Average is up 366 to 5249, the Nasdaq up 600 to 27122, and the S&P 500 up 114 to 7765. In overseas markets, Hong Kong's Hang Seng Index was up 292 to 2543, Japan's Nikkei 225 was up 883 to 6519, and Europe's Euronext 100 is up 17 to 1898. In currency, the euro is slightly lower at $1.15. In interest rates, the 10-year treasury note was down 3 basis points to 4.96. While metals, December gold was down 45.30 to 43.79.60 an ounce, while December silver is down 64 cents to 66.51 an ounce. In commodity contracts, November crude oil was down 4.16 to 91.92 a barrel, and November wholesale gasoline was down 9 cents to 3.17 a gallon. 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
7: Here is your weather forecast from the ABK Flooring Weather Center. For this evening, mostly cloudy skies. Look for a low overnight of 59. Mostly cloudy for your Tuesday with a high 74. Mostly cloudy tomorrow night, low 58. For Wednesday, partly sunny with a high near 73. And Thursday, partly sunny with a high near 76.
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He's a ranch hand in a pinch, man. 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'Cause she's a gold digger with a quick trigger. 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
1: Want my horse back comes to us courtesy of Cody Johnson as we play the best country right here for you. Lainey Wilson on the way in just a couple. I do believe her breakout single. And we'll bring you the latest one from Country Music Hall of Famer, Kenny Chesney. Keep it close.
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3: 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With more prizes and even bigger surprises, this will be an event you won't want to miss. The show is open to aircrafts, automobiles, and motorcycles. Pre-registration forms can be found on the airport's website or call 812-698-0463. Registration will be taken the morning of the show. The final Grub Grooves and Brews First Friday concert at the Commons will be on Friday, October 2nd, featuring Johnny James and opening act 86th. The show is free. Bring your lawn chairs and enjoy the music, food trucks, and a beer garden at the Commons on October 2nd. The Daviess County United Way campaign kickoff is set for Wednesday, September 23rd at Scoops from 4 to 6 p.m. Come out and learn more about this year's campaign and how you can help while enjoying some great ice cream. Donations will be taken to go towards the drive, and lots of prizes will be given away. Come out to Scoops for the United Way campaign kickoff, September 23rd from 4 to 6 p.m. Our Community Foundation will celebrate its five-year anniversary at the Commons on Thursday, September 24th. Come out and meet the board and learn more about the mission of the foundation. Several grants will be presented. 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The Plainville Fall Market will be open at the Plainville Park on Saturday, October 3rd. A farmer's market, festival, vendor event, a little bit of something for everyone. The event is free with free parking, and the community market is open to the public with food trucks, local businesses, nonprofits, and other organizations. 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And finally, the Daviess County Chamber of Commerce will present their State of Education Luncheon on Thursday, September 24th from 11:30 to 1 p.m. at NEP's Amish Country Corner, Highway 50 east of Washington. 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We are Daviess County. 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
4: Here is your weather forecast from the ABK Flooring Weather Center. For this evening, mostly cloudy skies. Look for a low overnight of 59. Mostly cloudy for your Tuesday with a high 74. Mostly cloudy tomorrow night, low 58. For Wednesday, partly sunny with a high near 73. And Thursday, partly sunny with a high near 76.
5: 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We are the General.

0: Moved to Nashville strictly to be a songwriter, but became a performer in his own right, and if we're candid about it, has carved out quite a solid spot for himself. Randy Houser right there. That's Back in the Bottle. Zach John King on the way with his breakout single.
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0: Here is your weather forecast from the ABK Flooring Weather Center. For this evening, mostly cloudy skies. Look for a low overnight of 59. Mostly cloudy for your Tuesday with a high 74. Mostly cloudy tomorrow night, low 58. For Wednesday, partly sunny with a high near 73. And Thursday, partly sunny with a high near 76.
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4: News this hour from Town Hall. I'm Keith Peters in Washington. Media outlets banned from the White House say they've filed the lawsuit.
5: CNN, MS Now, and Politico issued a joint statement saying they're suing after their reporters were denied access at the White House. They say, left unchallenged, it presents a threat to press freedom and the public's right to independent journalism.

0: doing?
1: 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McCoy Moore is that new individual this time around. A song called Forget We Ever Met. 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
1: In today's episode of Rooted in Results, Indiana farmer Gary Hendrick says consistency and performance are at the top of his list when it comes to making his seed selections. He tells Brownfield that's why he continues to plant Brevant Enlist E3 soybeans.
2: I started with a few, and in fact, this year, all my soybean crop is Brevant. Very responsive to the treatment that we have done to them. We plant a lot of early 2-4 beans. In the years past, they have performed as well as any other maturity that I have planted. And it gets you in, gets you started, and gets you finished up before the season gets very far through. I'm very satisfied with the yields that we have been having in this game. You know, that's what it's all about. Been very happy.

0: 54, mostly cloudy tomorrow night, low 58. For Wednesday, partly sunny with a high near 73. And Thursday, partly sunny with a high near 76.
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0: Move On comes to us from Kevin Powers alongside Shibusi. Hey, we were listening when you said you want more of those songs you know and love. Happy to make it happen. The song that made us fall in love with Toby Keith in the first place, just a couple minutes from now. And something from Tyler Hubbard as well.
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2: 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It's where they learn responsibility, hard work, and where their food comes from. But it's also a workplace, and workplaces have hazards. During National Farm Safety and Health Week, make sure children understand where they can and cannot go on the farm. Keep them away from operating machinery, grain bins, livestock handling areas, ponds, chemicals, and other dangerous places. Remember, young children don't always recognize danger the way adults do. Never assume they'll stay where you told them to stay. Supervise them, set clear boundaries, and teach them that farm equipment is not a toy. The farm can be a great place to grow up, but make sure our children grow up safely so they can one day decide if farming is in their future as well.
3: Davies Martin County REMC would like to invite all our members to our annual Member Appreciation Day on Thursday, October 8th at our office in Lagodi. The event will take place from 11 a.m. until 2 p.m. and feature plenty of free food alongside an assortment of sweets and cold beverages. We're also excited to announce that Zach's Creamery and Coffee will be joining us this year, and all members in attendance will receive a free coffee or ice cream. We've also got some great door prizes, information, and other goodies. It's going to be a ton of fun, and we hope to see you there.
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5: Here is your weather forecast from the ABK Flooring Weather Center. For this evening, mostly cloudy skies. Look for a low overnight of 59. Mostly cloudy for your Tuesday with a high 74. Mostly cloudy tomorrow night, low 58. For Wednesday, partly sunny with a high near 73. And Thursday, partly sunny with a high near 76.
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0: Well, it seems like everybody's got a side hustle right now. She is no different. She's got a collaboration with a chicken strip chain, Megan Maroney and medicine. Luke Bryan on the way in a couple of minutes, and a cross-genre duet. Always love it when we get one of those, because that means some interesting sounds often ensue. Lainey Wilson with John Mayer, straight ahead.
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3: Here is your weather forecast from the ABK Flooring Weather Center. For this evening, mostly cloudy skies. Look for a low overnight of 59. Mostly cloudy for your Tuesday with a high 74. Mostly cloudy tomorrow night, low 58. For Wednesday, partly sunny with a high near 73. And Thursday, partly sunny with a high near 76.
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2: News this hour from Town Hall. I'm Keith Peters in Washington. There have been major flight delays in the Northeast.
3: Hundreds of flights were canceled in the Northeast due to technical problems at a key regional air traffic control center that is the same facility that caused numerous disruptions in the spring of 2025. This time, operations were halted at every major airport in the New York City area for several hours. The Federal Aviation Administration says a key circuit failed at an air traffic facility in Philadelphia. That circuit is due to be replaced as part of the overhaul. The nation's air traffic control system. A backup fiber line was also cut due to construction by Verizon contractors working along the Amtrak rail line in New Jersey. I'm Lisa Dwyer.
2: There's a settlement over the Paramount Warner merger.
4: This deal would bring together two of Hollywood's oldest studios, as well as key TV networks like CBS and CNN, streaming platforms HBO Max and Paramount Plus, and movie titles ranging from Harry Potter to Top Gun. California Attorney General Rob Bonta says Paramount agreed to significantly increase domestic production.
5: Production in the United States and necessarily production right here in LA, in Hollywood. More jobs, more economic activity, better for workers.
4: Bonta says the deal includes a news editorial independence board
5: to support CBS News's and CNN's continued editorial independence.
4: The settlement still needs final court approval. I'm Ed Donahue.
2: A long-running legal fight over Missouri's congressional map took another turn Monday when a federal appeals panel ruled in favor of new districts backed by President Trump, even though the U.S. Supreme Court has blocked those districts from being used in the November election. On Wall Street, the Dow up by 366 points, the S&P advanced 114. More on these stories at townhall.com.
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8: Here is your weather forecast from the ABK Flooring Weather Center. For this evening, mostly cloudy skies. Look for a low overnight of 59. Mostly cloudy for your Tuesday with a high 74. Mostly cloudy tomorrow night, low 58. For Wednesday, partly sunny with a high near 73. And Thursday, partly sunny with a high near 76.
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0: He was part of a Western swing band as early as age 11 and has come a long way in the intervening time. Corey Kent and his Empty Words. Sugarland on the way, doing a song we know by heart. And the latest one from Kenny Chesney is waiting in the wings as well.
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5: Here is your weather forecast from the ABK Flooring Weather Center. For this evening, mostly cloudy skies. Look for a low overnight of 59. Mostly cloudy for your Tuesday with a high 74. Mostly cloudy tomorrow night, low 58. For Wednesday, partly sunny with a high near 73. And Thursday, partly sunny with a high near 76.
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0: Word Through Wild comes to us courtesy of Russell Dickerson. This is a great time of year for Sam Hunt. He always loves the fall because that's when he used to shine when he was a college football quarterback at the University of Alabama, Birmingham, and Middle Tennessee State. We'll hear from Sam Hunt in a couple, plus something from Blake Shelton.
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3: Here is your weather forecast from the ABK Flooring Weather Center. For this evening, mostly cloudy skies. Look for a low overnight of 59. Mostly cloudy for your Tuesday with a high 74. Mostly cloudy tomorrow night, low 58. For Wednesday, partly sunny with a high near 73. And Thursday, partly sunny with a high near 76.
4: 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Turn us up.

0: A number one song for Stella Lefty, the artist direct from Los Angeles with a song called Boston. And I'm Steve Brewer, making a great one. Shaboozy with Jelly Roll in the minutes to come.
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1: Eligible Hoosiers, listen up. We need you. Poll workers are essential to ensuring Hoosier elections are a success. We are calling on the next generation to fulfill your civic duty. Applications for election poll workers are needed. It's easy, and you get paid. If you're interested, just go to IndianaVoters.com and click Work Polls. The time is now. Get involved. Your county, your elections. This message is sponsored by your Indiana Secretary of State's office.
2: News this hour from Town Hall. I'm Keith Peters in Washington. A long-running legal fight over Missouri's congressional map took another turn Monday when a federal appeals panel ruled in favor of new districts backed by President Trump, even though the U.S. Supreme Court has blocked those districts from being used in the November election. A three-judge panel of the 8th U.S. Circuit Court of Appeals said Missouri should use the new Republican-drawn U.S. House districts in the November election, just as the state did in its August primary. To revert to its prior districts for the general election would violate the U.S. Constitution, the appeals judges said. Opponents of the new map said Monday they will file